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We'll see if they take care of this in traffic here, but thanks to Chris for letting me know. Single motorcycle crash on South Highway 85. If you encounter it, give them space. Be safe. Hopefully they have pulled over to the middle. It's Jimmy Eat World on X1039.

X1039, Jimmy Eat World. I'm Crowley. I see we have finally cooled down to the upper 70s now. 79, still not enough. I'm not leaving yet. I'm not getting out of my radio trailer until it's in the 60s again. Coming up, we got new music from Death Cab right now. The latest from Tame Impala, Loser on X1039.

0: traffic on X1039.
1: Northbound Powers Boulevard, we're seeing some heavier traffic from Hancock Expressway all the way on up through, well, basically to Fountain Boulevard. That's where we've got quite a bit of congestion. What's looking good now is I-25, north and southbound. It's actually starting to ease up and clear out with no major slowing. 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I'm Leslie Scott. That's traffic on X1039. X1039.

Pearl Jam with Better Man on X1039. I'm Crowley, and I see all of you out there trying to make Pearl Jam's name into a dirty joke. No, Eddie Vedder has told it the story 1,000 times. It's because his Aunt Pearl made a really nice jam. And also a lot of pornography. New Death Cab coming up. 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

0: X1039 Death Cab with Stone Over Water, their latest. Hey, what's up? It's Crowley. Manning the haunted house hotline over here. It's not like the old days of radio where stations all get calls asking where the haunted houses are at, but I'm still watching them phones. Luckily, because in all those prior years, in the early days of my radio career, when people would call stations asking where the haunted houses were, I had no idea. I'm like, well, my house seems pretty haunted, but you're going to have to come over and clean the whole thing first before the ghost will reveal itself. So also, it's a $10 entry fee into my house, plus the cleaning. Pre-Airbnb, you get it. But hey, now someone made me a nice list of all the spooky things to do around the area. Like, look at this. What do we got? The Halloween Costume Exchange, October 9th at the Deerfield Hills Community Center. I like that because I never want to put time or money into assembling a Halloween costume. Every Halloween costume is picked 20 minutes before I need to leave for whatever Halloween thing I'm going to. And then it's like, all right, what do I already have? So some options there. We've got the Dark Side of the Abbey Haunted House going on in Canyon City now through October 31st. The Haunted Lantern Tour, Journey into Fear at the Cave of the Winds, the Vinatucci Farm Pumpkin Fest going on through October 31st. 10th Annual Three Nights of Horror at the Ivy Wild, October 17th through the 19th, showing some pretty, I checked out the list, showing some pretty great horror movies. Who's in the Park? Owls of Garden of the Gods, October 26th at Garden of the Gods Park. I love that one so much. Owls are the best. One of the top two goth birds, with them and corvids. So much fun stuff to do. We'll keep reminding you about all of it. Anything that needs tickets, hey, we might have a link for you to buy them tickets at the show's page at x1039radio.com.
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0: 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I'm Crowley, and it must really be a Monday because I was just making cracks about the haunted house hotline just a little bit ago, the last time I talked. How did I not think of Hauntline? Hauntline. 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

0: 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Me too. I'm Crowley, and I think I'm going to take off. Woof. Definitely a Monday today, especially at getting hot. That was cruel and unusual punishment by nature. Does look like we'll kind of cool off throughout the week. Here's hoping. Damn it. As I've noted to a few people, like, I was bragging to all the people I know out of state last week. Like, yo, we're getting like an actual fall. It's pretty great. So it's probably, we're just going to, it's just fall forever now. We get to enjoy it all the way until winter, and just summer's so over. I'm calling it. It's official. And I'm a jackass if I'm wrong. Summers, it's never going to warm up again. So, guess I got to go make some humble pie for dinner. Pack some extra crow in there for protein. Got to get my protein in. All right. I need to go. Starling and X, she's got your evening, and I will talk to you all tomorrow. Crowley away.
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Sum 41 taking us into the 7 o'clock hour on X1039. I'm Starling. I got Good Charlotte and the Killers up this hour. I got the one hitter coming up in about a half an hour. And I got the news from Weezer. We might as well be strangers on X1039.

X1039 is keeping you up to date on all the live shows coming to Colorado this year on our concert calendar. We just added a few more acts, Dinosaur Jr., 311, and The Interrupters. There's also a show I haven't talked much about, Evanescence with K-Flay. They're going to be at Red Rocks October 26th, just in time for Halloween. 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
1: 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Tonight's featured track, and I like this one, Smooth Criminal from Alien Ant Farm. I'll be back in a minute to tell you more about it, but here it is on X1039.

0: 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Tonight's featured track is Smooth Criminal from Alien Ant Farm. And I don't want you to come for me with torches and pitchforks. I like that version a lot better than the original. Anyway, I found this. When it comes to new metal's twists on old school pop, is there a more quintessential song than Alien Ant Farm's take on Smooth Criminal? As the new millennium arrived, the California Foursome were just another struggling hard rock band, self-releasing their music and touring wherever and whenever they could. But then, one Michael Jackson redo later, they were topping charts and enjoying endorsements from heavy music stars. Even before Smooth Criminal, though, one of the things that drew Alien Ant Farm's cult fan base was the revolving set of cover versions they busted out live. Lead singer Dryden Mitchell claimed that growing up, he wasn't really interested in heavy music. The likes of Joni Mitchell and Tracy Chapman were far greater influences. So the tracks the band covered live ranged from Phil Collins' Easy Lover to Sade's Ordinary Love and beyond. During one fateful gig, guitarist Terry Corso just happened to play the Smooth Criminal riff live as a tease. Quote, "We were at a show in our hometown and we played a few bars of it, just like forking off," he told Mel Magazine, and everyone went mental. "We went home the next day and figured it out, and Smooth Criminal just became a mainstay." As Alien Ant Farm, armed with their various covers, toured the U.S., they ended up playing shows with and befriending Papa Roach frontman Jacoby Shaddix. Shaddix became such a fan that he often made sure his new friends' music was played over the venue's PA before Papa Roach went on stage. One such evening, Jay Baumgardner, the man who produced Papa Roach's major label debut, Man In Fest, decided to attend a show by Shaddix & Co. He then heard a demo version of Smooth Criminal being played before the band came on stage and was so impressed that he asked the DJ who it was covering the MJ classic. Sometime later, the name Alien Ant Farm came up again. Baumgardner was talking to an A&R friend that was weighing up whether or not to sign the band. Not only did the producer recommend the band, he immediately put himself forward to engineer their next album himself. Thus, Alien Ant Farm were signed to Universal Music subsidiary DreamWorks and released their major label debut anthology on March 6th of 2001. At first, the album didn't make a huge impact. Not wanting to be pigeonholed as a cover band, Alien Ant Farm's first single was Movies, which reached a mere number 53 on the UK singles chart. It wasn't until New York radio station WXRK started playing Smooth Criminal, and it started getting requested constantly, that the band decided they'd have to embrace the song and release it as a single. The momentum, sadly, didn't last for Alien Ant Farm as new metal star began to fade in the early 2000s. The band never managed to keep the same profile as they did during the genre's halcyon days. 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

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Let's see what I got coming up. I got White Stripes, Cage the Elephant, and Jane's Addiction all this hour. But now it's the newest from Noah Kahan, Doors, on X1039.

X1039 kicking it back to 1996 with Garbage Stupid Girl. 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I'm going to tell you more about that in 10. 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

0: brand new from Cage the Elephant, Beaches in Tennessee on X1039. So on this day in history, 1967, there was a highly publicized UFO flap, a sudden wave of sightings, in other words, began across the United Kingdom, the Oakhampton sighting. Numerous witnesses in Oakhampton, England, reported seeing a strange glowing semi-spherical object moving across the daylight sky. The sighting was formally reported to the British Ministry of Defense. They investigated it. They were like, no, it's the planet Venus. No, I'm serious. Not just from X-Files. That is literally what they said. But what makes this interesting is the day before, October 4th, it's one of the most famous UFO incidents in history. A large glowing object crashed into the waters off Shag Harbor, Nova Scotia. Because of this, today was the day that the Canadian government, the Royal Canadian Mounted Police, and the military officially initiated a massive high-level UFO investigation. Canadian officials spent the day issuing priority telexes, discounting conventional aircraft, and assembling a specialized naval diving team to search the ocean floor for what they officially classified as a quote-unquote UFO report. Yeah, that would be today in history. It's X1039.
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You know what today is? Today is National Rhode Island Day. Not exactly sure what I'm supposed to do to celebrate, but one of the suggestions is to eat a donut cake. It says it's all the goodness of donuts in cake form. Are you from Rhode Island? Are you glad you're gone? Do you miss it? You got to tell me, 719-219-7625. It's X1039.

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Our Lady Peace kicking off the 90s at 9 on X1039. I'm Starling. What kind of 90s tracks I got this hour? I got Cake, one that we don't hear too often, even on X1039. I got Dinosaur Jr. and I got OG Sublime, but now it's No Doubt on X1039.

mansion looks shiny and costly. How much did you pay for your bad Moto Guzzi? And how much did you spend on your black leather jacket? Is it you or your parents in this income tax bracket? Now tickets to concerts and drinking at clubs, sometimes for music that you haven't even heard of. And how much did you pay for your rock and roll t-shirt that proves you were there, that you heard

0: 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That track is off of her second studio album, Post. 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You vote. You like it or you don't like it. And genuinely, if enough people don't like it, we probably won't play it. 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

Dinosaur Jr. at the halfway mark of the 90s at 9 on X103.9. I've been doing the 31 Days of October, which should be called the 31 Days of Horror, where you have to watch a different horror movie every day in October. I watched a new movie, well, new to me movie. I don't know. I got to tell you about it in 10. It's X103.9. Love.

0: OG Sublime wrapping up the 90s at 9 on X1039. I am participating in the 31 days of October, 31 days of horror, where you have to watch a different horror movie every day. And I'm a big horror girl. I watch them all year. Sometimes I'll watch more than one in a day. I love them so much. Actually, I usually go to sleep watching horror movies too. That's a whole different discussion. I don't need you to shrink me on this one. Anyway, I watched a movie yesterday that is new to me. It was released in 2001. It's called Session 9. And no shade, if you love this movie, if this is your favorite movie, this movie made no sense. This movie was, it was like it wanted to be a found footage movie. It would have worked as a found footage movie, but it wasn't. And then it was very confusing. It seemed like there was some kind of paranormal thing going on. I'm not going to spoil the ending for you, but it wasn't paranormal. And movies like that make me a little bit crazy. I'm not going to lie. You know, like when the villain turns out to be like cancer, you know, it's not like some paranormal, some actually scary thing. No, it's some mundane thing that people just don't want to deal with. I hate those. That's drama disguised as horror. Rant over. Anyway, I watched Session 9. The casting actually was pretty good. It was not bad. But there were so many plot holes. There was so much that didn't fit together. And I was really mad when one of the characters got killed. It made me really, really mad. I was like, that was unnecessary. Anyway, I personally would not recommend this. But, you know, if you got some hours to kill, go for it. It's X1039.
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Lovely, the band taking us into the 10 o'clock hour on X1039. I'm Starling. What have I got going on this hour? I got Blink-182, the Eurythmics, and Weezer. But now it's a new song from a new band, Buffalo Traffic Jam with Fool's Gold on X1039.

X-1039 throwing it back to 1994 with Oasis, Live Forever. Today is a big day in history for TV and movies. On this day, sorry about that, on this day in 1947, Harry Truman delivered the first presidential address televised from the White House. Now, The Honeymooners did not premiere today, but in 1951, Jackie Gleason debuted the character of bus driver Ralph Cramden in the first The Honeymooners skit on Cavalcade of Stars. Then Breakfast at Tiffany's was released 1961, Dr. No in 1962, and then in 1969, the best television show of all time premiered, which is Monty Python's Flying Circus. Best of all time. I will die on that hill. And I'm going to play the news from Dominic Fike first. Baby Doll on X 103.9.

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town. 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What have I got going on this hour? Incubus, Cage the Elephant, and also Porno for Pyros. But now it's the very, very groovy new track from Tame Impala, Loser, on X1039.

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We are giving stuff away this week. Eden is hooking you up with free lunch at Poor Richard's during X1039's Lunch 2K. 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We got Dinosaur Jr. and the Smashing Pumpkins on our text line. Show that's a little far out, but still totally worth it. Stick Figure at Fiddler's Green on June 5th. And on our app for just a few more days, we got Blue October at the Pikes Peak Center. Also, last weekend, every Sunday morning at 6 a.m., you can tune in for Street Beat. 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
11: 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Going to pop in a horror movie. Had a little bit of bad luck the last, like, 2-3 days. Have not watched good movies. So I may put on, I don't know, a favorite. We'll see. We'll see. I'll tell you about it tomorrow. I'm going to leave you with the newest from the Strokes. Going shopping. Have a good one.

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1: Hello, good morning. It is 6:02 on this Tuesday morning, October 6th. I'm Summer Justice. Hope you're having a great start to your Tuesday. Today's weather, well, we'll see what we're expecting with that. Coming up just after 6:15. Right about then, you've got a new track from Noah Kahan. I've got your headlines. We'll take a look at traffic as well for your Tuesday morning. So far, so good. So let's hope it stays that way. And you've got Woody and Wilcox coming up.

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2: I think it might be important to go back and just revisit for a second, because we've gotten some answers to a question that I know

0: you should maybe say something. Well, I mean, that's a good question. One of the big questions, I think, was, do they not train you as a medical professional? Hey, here's some things not to say. Here's a way to handle this. And the answer is they do.
1: When I was in dental school, in dental assisting school, we actually had a whole class dedicated to what you're supposed to say and what you're not supposed to say. That you have to keep your reactions minimal. Like, you're not supposed to say, oh no, or ah, or what's that? Like, nothing like that. So they do teach it.
2: Sort of a poker face for dentistry.
0: Yeah, and that's a big one, too. I mean, obviously, they're not going to cover everything. Like, don't say mouth too wide. Don't say natural redhead. But the reaction thing, because remember, we heard this one.
3: I had a huge boil on my butt because I didn't want to go because it was embarrassing. And when I did, this old doctor, you know, I get to put the gown on. They put a blue thing around my butt cheek. And he says, the door was open. He was like, hey, George, come here. Check this out. It's an impressive one. And I was like, oh, my God.
0: Right. That's exactly what she just said, is try to keep your reactions to yourself
2: minimal.
0: Don't be like, oh, my, this is gross. Right. How long have you had? Which, by the way, I had that. And I don't remember if we talked about this. So I had cancer when I was a teenager and ultimately had to have surgery at 15 years old, and it was a tumor that I had on my back, and it was visible. The details, this could take a week to discuss, but I go to the doctor, and this guy, his reaction was, oh my God, literally like that. And the same exact thing, he yelled to another guy who was somewhere in the office, come in here. Exactly like that. And everybody, my mom's crying, I'm freaking out. Like, it was everything you're not supposed. He didn't mention my mouth and how wide it was.
4: Oh, that's for later.
0: But it was exactly what you don't want to do because he terrified all of us.
4: Right. Well, you think, like, some people think that, like, that would be common sense.
0: Yeah, you would think.
4: It's not always.
0: How long is that class?
4: Right. Well, and it can't just be, like, one little pamphlet or seminar. And you would think also, as times change, maybe the training has changed and gotten a little more
2: I was going to say.
4: Extensive.
0: But that's got to be universal, right? Like, it's not like 60 years ago they were like, hey, it's cool to react horribly to something. I mean, the people were the same people when they were human.
2: Well, but I mean, you said you were a teenager at the time, so this is the
0: 1800s. All right. Okay. All right.
2: Oh, yeah!
0: Get all your jokes out.
2: Maybe did they have you bite down on a stick?
0: He actually said, he said, how long have you had this? That's what he said.
4: Well, I mean,
0: it's a long story again. It was
2: his first day.
0: Nobody. So to some extent, his reaction was warranted. He just shouldn't have done it like that out loud because it was terrifying.
4: Of course.
0: And I mean, I guess for good reason. I'm not a doctor, but it did work out. But, you know, it was wild. I know exactly what that woman is talking about. So, okay, well, good. There's our answer. So if you're a doctor on your way into work right now, try not to say holy crapola when you see whatever somebody's got on their body today. Mm-hmm. It'll help everybody. I think probably you as well. And plus, why you want to bring anybody down on National Taco Day?
4: Are you sure? Is it?
0: Look it up. That's what I saw. I saw deals. I just tweeted them out. It is. And I thought, first of all, the first one that came up was 7-Eleven. Maybe that's because it's alphabetical. And since it has a 7, it's a numeral. And so then it was the number one. But I thought to myself, I don't know if I've had a taco at 7-Eleven. So maybe today's the day I do that.
4: Wow.
0: Chelsea, you?
4: Live big. No, I've not even had a taco at 7-Eleven.
0: I don't believe that.
4: I haven't.
0: You're a big 7-Eleven person or just Sheetz? Just, Quick Trip?
4: We do a lot of pizzas.
0: Pizzas from 7-Eleven. Okay.
4: Gas stations.
0: Follow along at Woody and Wilcox for all of your deals.
2: A couple places you have to dress like a taco, and I don't even know what
4: that
2: means.
4: Why am I doing that? Why are we doing this in October? It feels weird.
0: I can't tell you, but it's a Tuesday. It's got to be a Taco Tuesday. So there are deals. Trust me on that one. So enjoy. Eat out more often.

0: Get back to life.
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1: It is 6:19 on this Tuesday. That was Noah Kahan with Doors off the album The Great Divide. I'm Summer Justice. I've got those headlines and your Fox 21 weather forecast right after this.
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3: And it's a pretty standard start for us as we get our drive underway this morning. 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A little busy traffic heading into Fort Carson. There is westbound Mesa Ridge, seeing that slowing from 85 headed on in. But I-25 looks good on the south side and across downtown. Not seeing any slowing. North or southbound traffic up to speed. Looking good across Powers. Highway 24, east side, west side, wide open. 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I'm Aaron O'Neill. That's traffic on
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1: And good morning on this Tuesday. It's October 6th. 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The World Health Organization said it was in contact with Russian health officials over the death of a researcher at a plague research institute in Siberia from an unknown pneumonia, but said the public risk appeared to be low, though nearly 200 people are being quarantined. When a reporter asked if President Trump was concerned about a potential plague outbreak, he said, quote, "I am. The germs have really become relatively stronger than they were, and things that used to work on pneumonia don't work as well anymore," end quote. President said the U.S. will help Russia with the problem, though he did not elaborate how. Two people were found dead at a crash site south of Boulder yesterday morning following an extensive search and rescue operation involving dozens of crews after a plane was last spotted by radar in the El Dorado Springs area Sunday evening. The missing private plane flew out of Longmont Airport. Information on where it was headed wasn't available. The Boulder County Sheriff's Office said they will be conducting the investigation, which will be led by the NTSB. And CSPD is defending its use of 138 automated license plate readers mounted along city roads as concerns grow about surveillance and privacy. The road-mounted cameras feed video footage directly back to the department's real-time crime center to assist officers in criminal investigations. The department has used some form of license plate reading technology since 2009. While law enforcement officials state this system helps solve major crimes, some want them removed. CSPD replaced its Flock cameras with Axon technology back in March. They say data gathered by the license plate readers remains in the department system for 30 days unless it is saved as evidence or retained for another lawful reason. And today is National Taco Day. In surveys online, 2% of people have never eaten a taco, and 53% of Americans prefer soft tacos over hard tacos. Also, there's a ton of places running deals on tacos, so check with your favorite taco restaurant. All right, that's what's making headlines on this Taco Tuesday. Let's get a look at that forecast.
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4: Hey there, Fox 21 Storm Team meteorologist Nick Tipple here, and happy Tuesday. Today's going to be very similar to yesterday in the sense that we're going to see a lot of warm temperatures across the region. By the time we get to the afternoon, we're dealing with some low 80s in the Pikes Peak region, and if you're traveling south to Pueblo, into the mid to upper 80s, so well above the average for this time of year. The one difference for today is going to be a little bit more in the way of some cloud cover. We will see some clouds that pop up in the afternoon. Not overcast conditions by no means, but there will be a little bit more of them out there than the clear and sunny day that we saw yesterday. Overnight temperatures tonight will fall into the 50s for another warm day that we'll have on deck for the middle parts of the week.
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5: Are we all going to be okay now that the news of Jim Baker passing away has hit?
6: I heard that on the way in.
5: 86 years young, I believe.
7: Mm-hmm. You know, my first thought was, I thought he'd been gone for a while. Like, the last thing I remember him doing, wasn't he trying to sell, like, some kind of syrup during COVID or something?
6: Yes.
5: So,
7: drink it or rub it on your body.
5: I mean, I don't even know if I can sum up the whole thing for somebody who's like, I don't even know what you're talking about, guys. I think a lot of people do know what I'm talking about. Mm-hmm. But Jim and Tammy Faye from back in the 80s, he, of course, was convicted of 8 million different things, went to prison, got out and started doing exactly what Chelsea's referencing, running some, except this one was on YouTube instead of on TV, where he was selling some product. It was another scam.
7: Right.
5: taking advantage of people, probably old people who, you know,
7: believe in Jesus and want to get to heaven.
6: And you almost never hear of people on TV scamming people like
5: that. But it's more interesting because of the prison time and then getting out and then essentially going back and just finding another way to scam people.
7: Mm-hmm. But I mean, would we have the Righteous Gemstones without the story of Jim Baker?
5: Wow. That's a solid question.
7: Things that were pulled from real life, maybe some artistic license, but do some research if you don't know about all the stuff with them.
5: And by the way, for those that live in the Charlotte area, that building still standing just over the border in South Carolina that they built in 1987 hasn't changed. So for those that don't know what I'm talking about, they built a 21-story building as part of the Heritage USA, which was the theme park and the hotel, and which, by the way, at the peak of its time, was making $126 million a year.
7: Wow. When was the peak?
5: Mid-80s.
6: What?
7: That's a ton of money in the 80s.
5: So just before he got busted, they finished the bones of this 21-story building as part of that complex. And then all hell broke loose. They went to prison. That building still stands, but unfinished. Like, it doesn't have windows or doors or any of those things, but there's a 21-story building that just 40 years has been standing.
6: You drive by it, and you're just like, wow.
5: You can see it from a long ways away. I don't know. That's just a weird aside to me, and I don't know why that hasn't changed over the years, but it's fascinating and a reminder at all times.
7: Yeah. Maybe it changes now. Maybe somehow it had to stay.
5: I don't think it had anything to do with him. So his passing, I don't think, would have any bearing on
7: that. Now I got to find out because that doesn't make sense.
5: No, but he didn't own it anymore. It was the county or the city or whatever. So sorry to ruin your Taco Tuesday / National Taco Day with the really tough Jim Baker news.
6: Jim would have wanted you to have a taco today.
5: Right. So, yeah, that's what I was thinking, Woody. So get out there and
7: have a taco for Jim.
5: And I don't know. I don't think none of that is the way we wanted to do that.
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1: 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Any of that slowing we had into Fort Carson is cleared out. We're looking good along Mesa Ridge, South Academy, or 115. Drive along I-25 moving smoothly. Good speeds out here. Side streets have been nice and quiet, even though we're starting to see a little more lights, a few more headlights out here. 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
3: Yesterday on the show, there was the discussion of the guy who got his hiring was announced and his firing was announced the same day. And it was because somebody had dug through his social media from when he was 15 years old. And there were some tweets that were discovered that were found to be somewhat distasteful. This guy happened to be the play-by-play voice of the Portland Trailblazers of the NBA, and he now is out of a job. And he's now 30, essentially. So half a life ago, he tweeted some dumb stuff, and it now got him fired at one of his dream jobs. Appreciate those of you that have continued to ring in with got hired, got fired.
4: Hey, back in 2012, I did orientation for a large company for new employees, and when the payroll lady came in, she was wearing blue jeans, and some new guy reached over and snapped a picture of her butt as she walked by. Well, his camera made that sound effect, and he was abruptly escorted out of the orientation facility, and we never saw him again. First day hired, first day fired. You never know about people these days. Have a good morning, everybody.
3: Is that frowned upon? Okay, good tip for somebody who's maybe headed into the job site today for the first day.
5: It clearly stated in the employee handbook, you wait until the second day to photograph coworkers' behinds.
3: And now you've learned to keep your camera on silent is also the other important tip.
6: You have to explain that to your next job interview.
3: Why? I see here you barely worked 15 minutes. What happened there? All right, I'm going to leave. I'd rather not explain that one.
5: I would like to plead the Fifth Amendment. Right.
3: Remember when I was in college, one of my roommates got fired and he never even went in. So not only did he he got fired on the first day technically, but he never even was at the job.
6: But it's not, he didn't go in, like he decided to not go in. He forgot, right?
3: That's correct. You do remember the story. It was a new job and it was his first day and he'd forgotten that it was his first day. At some point during the day, I was like, when are you supposed to start that new job? And the look on his face, and he was like, oh, was today.
6: I still don't get, he got his days mixed up. Like it's Tuesday and not Wednesday.
3: He enjoyed a lot of the devil's lettuce, I will tell you that. Okay. So I think he may have just...
5: Let's not be blaming the devil's lettuce.
6: Well, plenty of people can get high and know when they got to go to work.
5: Exactly. They're called airline pilots.
3: No, I'm just saying. I'm giving you a little background on my boy. That's all.
5: Who does he fly for?
3: I'm not throwing blame.
6: It sounds like my teenager or something he would do. But I'm hoping, like, we're working against that. So in the next 10 years, he could actually show up for his job.
3: He's into the devil's lettuce as well?
6: No, he's not. But was your friend a 13-year-old boy?
3: I mean, we were in college. Debatable.
6: It's never going to get better.
5: Wilcox, he's got to nail down how many 13-year-old boys he's friends with.
3: Just mentally. I feel like there was not...
6: I hope he's doing all right these days.
3: He was very chill about it. I mean, the initial look of shock and then kind of like, it's probably better off. I don't feel like going.
6: Did he call or did he like try to make up a reason or keep his job?
3: Oh, why would you do that? I mean, he can take pictures of people's butts all over the place. He doesn't need to go to work.
5: Just out on the street.
6: That's a crime.
3: People are, that's right. That's right. Don't do that, kids and adults or anybody.
5: Ron sends an email saying, hey, podcast listener, and I was listening to the stories about people getting fired on their first day. I remember my first job working at a fast food restaurant. They hired this new kid, and one of the fellow coworkers dared him to stick his hand in the fryer.
6: Oh, no.
5: He did. He was fired, and so was the guy who dared him. The manager said he was too much of a liability if he could be dared into putting his hand in boiling oil.
6: That's a nice way to put it. Too much of a liability.
3: I mean, how did he end up? Do we anything on that?
6: Hand. You lost your job and your hand the same day.
5: I don't know if you lost a hand, but there's some third degree burns for sure.
6: So dumb. Like, that's what the boss really wanted to say. I'm sorry, your decision making is just too stupid.
5: You are too much of a liability, Chelsea, is the proper way to say it.
3: The guy who dared him shouldn't lose his job, though. What's up with that?
6: Inciting a riot. I mean, too much bag.
5: He's doing quality control.
3: Yeah, I feel like that's something he's saving you right there. If he didn't do that, you'd still have that guy working for you potentially. Mm-hmm. You don't want that. 704 Fez 3200 talk back button is available to you as well.
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2: It is 6:45 on this Tuesday. 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
2: Our discussion of National Taco Day, which is today, by the way, so keep that in mind for your food enjoyment. Chelsea was telling us a story off the air about a deal that was offered. I don't know where you saw it, but it was, hey, we'll give you $19 off your food order if you order like $100 worth.
3: I found it. I took a screenshot of it at the time. I was just on DoorDash because my kids wanted something. They didn't get it. But I was looking at the deals, and there was one. There's a hibachi place, and it was $19 off $95 or more, so, which is 20%.
2: I mean,
3: but who's spending $95?
2: Well, but that's where we are.
3: Is it?
2: And you said hibachi place. I didn't realize it was one of those. I thought you were just talking about like a fast food.
3: Well,
2: like,
3: this come is on Hibachi Express. So I don't know.
4: It's a gas station.
3: I've never tried to spend $95 there.
2: Not hard. I mean, go to a fast food place.
3: That
2: How
3: is
2: many
3: true.
2: People you got? You'll get up to 95
3: But I
2: bucks.
3: Feel like you're better off with the 20% off, but 95 than $19, which I know is the same thing, but I think people read it differently.
4: You're Thoughts? Using Grubhub on that? I mean, you can, any of those apps, you can get to $95 before you know it.
3: Wow. I just don't have that kind of money, guys. I can't hide radio money with
2: right.
3: Woody.
4: Well, you know, they tack on all the fees and stuff like that.
3: Well, yeah, memberships, but there's different. Yes, this is a lunch discussion.
4: And did
3: yes.
4: you see that? I think StubHub got into a little bit of trouble where NBC News was doing some sort of investigation of StubHub, and they found 8 different prices for the same ticket to a concert. Like, and then they reached out to StubHub, and it all came down to the fees, by the way. The ticket was the ticket price, but then some people got $73 in fees, and then other people got $134 in fees. And so the news reached out and was like, what's going on, StubHub? And they're like, we're doing an experiment, pricing experiment, to see how much people will pay.
2: Is that the way they phrased it? Because I feel like that's not good PR right there.
4: It's not, but that is exactly what they said. We are doing pricing experiments to find the optimal price for profitability.
2: That's a better way to phrase it.
3: That's
2: to see how much people will pay doesn't sound as good as that mumbo jumbo you just said.
4: But you're saying the same thing.
2: It is the same thing, essentially, yes.
3: But have we heard about this with fees? Like, we've heard of dynamic pricing. Think about your ride shares and whatnot. When it's busier, you're going to pay more, right? What do the fees have to do with it? Those should be fixed costs.
2: Yeah, the indication is not that this is dynamic. It's not as they got closer to the concert, the fees went up or something like that, that would at least have a relevancy to urgency or scarcity or those sorts of things.
3: Right.
2: But I think Woody's indicating you and I could go online at the same time for the same ticket, and you might be asked to pay a higher fee than me. And I guess they're going to somehow run it through some sort of algorithm and be like, well, I guess they'll pay more. So why are we charging as little as we are?
4: They had people do that, logged into their actual account, then do the same thing on the same computer, logged out, and it was a different price. Then they had people go to their phone, and it was a different price. And so even within different browsers.
3: First of all, they say that the process is a processing fee. That should be one number. It doesn't change.
4: But if you were using, let's say, Safari as opposed to Google Chrome, it would give you a different price.
3: This is not okay. I'm up in arms. You hear my voice?
4: And StubHub was like, yeah, we're doing an experiment. Like, tell me you're a garbage company where you're like, well, we're going to see how much
3: I'm wondering if they're taking data from you, too. Like, everything you do on your phone or your computer, and you're like, this person has more money. Let's try to get some more out of them.
2: I mean, I will say all I would take out of that, and I don't know if they're the only ones doing it. So, you know, I mean, you can drag them through the mud, I suppose, but they may be others doing it. Obviously, if you're trying to buy something, unless it's something where you have to get it immediately, log out and log back in. See if it changes for the better. I get it. You're saying it shouldn't happen at all, but I'm just saying in the short run, today or whatever, that would be a method that you might want to employ if you were like, all right, well, let me see if I can get a better deal on trying it a second time or a third time.
4: Or you do it in a different browser, or you do it in incognito mode. There's like lots of different quote-unquote hacks where you could help reduce those fees.
3: You got to go back to just meeting people on Craigslist to exchange tickets for things. Does that still exist?
2: I mean, yes, I think so. Or
3: get rid of these
2: Facebook
3: these companies.
2: Marketplace.
3: I don't know that you want
2: to do that.
3: Well, we got to come up with some kind of solution today.
2: Okay. Well, I'm waiting for your answer. Written form in 2 hours.
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1: And good morning. It is 7:03 on this Tuesday. I'm Summer Justice. I've got your headlines, your forecast with Fox 21 News, and we'll take a look at traffic at about 7:15. Just before then, you've got a new track from Edge Hill. Just a heads up on that traffic front. This is really causing some snarl ups. There's an accident I-25 northbound between South Academy and South Circle. And it says traffic is backed up to Mesa Ridge Parkway. So if you can avoid that area, maybe take 85, 87 if you have to get north into town, because that's going to take you a while to get through there. All right. Hopefully we have some clarity coming up with all of that. You got Woody and Wilcox on the way.

0: year for this. Although I guess it's good. I don't know. 704 Fez 3200 talk back button available as well.
1: And by the way, Wilcox alluded to it, not to just call out StubHub. There are tons of other companies that are doing the same thing. Instacart was charging different prices for an actual item to different people, depending upon, you know, who you were. And it all comes down to your favorite thing, Wilcox, how you love it when they, you know, trail you around the internet with the cookies and they show you stuff that you want. That's what they're using against you.
2: Okay, that's what I was asking before. Because, like, is it also like tracking your actual spending? Is it like, oh, this person has a little bit more money? Who knows?
0: Well, they definitely do it geographically. And I just saw something, I feel like it was yesterday, if not, it was over the weekend, about how fast food, you know, they do the same thing. You can go to, and I'm just pulling this out, you could go to McDonald's in the neighborhood that you live in, and a Big Mac costs one thing.
1: Yep.
0: And, you know, you go to 3 miles down the road and it costs something else. And
2: oh, yeah.
0: What's that?
2: I mean, what is it? Yeah.
0: Well, they were using, based on, they assume that's what you'll pay in a different neighborhood. I mean, right? Yeah. Am I missing something? I don't think it costs a lot more to send it 3 blocks down the street.
2: I understand some of that, but I don't know how all the franchise rules work. Because I once paid double for cheese curds that were across the street from an amusement park. Same location, you know, different neighborhood. You're paying regular price.
0: Right. I mean, we're all familiar with how that works, right? If you go to some stadiums have a chain restaurant inside the stadium and you're absolutely, you know, it's like the airport, right? You go to the airport and you buy the same food that you could have bought on the outside.
1: Yeah, but I think Chelsea's talking about, this is a restaurant outside of the amusement park.
2: Not in it, just near it.
0: Close enough.
1: It's like the gas station.
0: You can smell it.
1: The gas station near the airport.
0: Right.
2: Yeah.
0: More expensive.
2: I don't like any of this, just for the record.
0: But I mean, that's always happened. Mm-hmm. But I guess we just assume when it's a ticket reseller online, we just assume that it won't be that way. I mean,
2: or that it's fair across
0: the board. Who do you decide is allowed to do that?
1: I think they charge such stupid fees to begin with. The fees should remain the same.
2: Yes.
1: That's the problem I have.
2: Supply and demand with ticket prices. I guess that's where the dynamic pricing comes in.
1: Don't give me a convenience fee and then a print at home fee.
2: Right.
1: And then change that fee just because you can.
2: What if hotels started doing that? Like you have your occupancy and whatever, and now
1: they do with a resort fee. Have you seen that on your bill where you're like, well, resort fee? 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
0: Well, they do that in other ways too.
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0: There it is. So, that's right. Nothing wrong with that. 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
2: Technology fee.
0: You can find the same hotel room on different websites for different prices.
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0: There it is. So that's right. Nothing wrong with that. 704 Fez 3200 talk back button. I have something else that may make you concerned as well. So stand by for that.
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1: It is 7:17 on this Tuesday. That was Edge Hill, Love to Go. I'm Summer Justice with your headlines and your forecast right after a look at the streets.
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3: We got a huge jam coming up northbound I-25 this morning. This report sponsored by Allstate. There is a wreck working northbound I-25 just after South Academy, right where 85 crosses over the highway. It's the left lane that's going to be blocked up in there, so you want to keep to the right side of the highway. But we are jammed. Stop and go slow up from Mesa Ridge. That's a good solid half hour on that drive there for northbound I-25. The rest of I-25 looks good. We're filling in here and there, but the rest of our drive across the city doing pretty good for us this morning. Some people just know the best rate for you is a rate based on you with Allstate, not one based on anyone else. 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You're in good hands with Allstate. I'm Aaron O'Neill. That's Traffic on
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1: 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A U.S. Marine's arrest on suspicion of robbing and killing a woman in Okinawa has sparked outrage in Japan. The incident has renewed protests against the American military presence on the island. Okinawa police arrested the Marine on accusations that he strangled the woman at a hotel and stole her belongings. Security footage reportedly shows him entering the hotel with her and leaving alone. Japanese officials have condemned the crime, demanding tougher measures from the U.S. military. And President Donald Trump suggested letting Iran attack Los Angeles and San Diego while speaking at a midterm campaign event in Nebraska yesterday, sparking outrage from California political leaders. When speaking about the ongoing war with Iran, Trump said the economic impact of the war is a, quote, small price to pay, end quote, to keep our country safe, and then pivoted, saying, quote, they can take out a city, let them take out Los Angeles, let them take out San Diego, end quote. In posts on social media, Governor Gavin Newsom, L.A. Mayor Karen Bass, and San Diego Mayor Todd Gloria all condemned the remarks sharply. As part of a 90-plus member Colorado Springs delegation's visit to Huntsville, leaders from both cities, including mayors of Huntsville and Colorado Springs, came together yesterday to discuss their joint work on space and homeland defense. At a press conference, Mayor Mobolati addressed the competition between the two cities with the move of the U.S. Space Command from Colorado Springs to Huntsville and said any tension between the two only reflects the dedication and belief we put in our military and defense communities. President Trump announced U.S. Space Com would move to Huntsville from Colorado Springs last year after several years of controversy over where the command's permanent home would be. Police in Amarillo, Texas, have identified the body of a missing woman discovered buried behind a garage as a 31-year-old from Colorado. The Amarillo Police Department says it was notified October 1st that a woman had been shot inside a vehicle and buried. After interviewing the witness, they identified a suspect and spotted him driving the same vehicle they suspect the woman was shot inside. After a short pursuit, officers took him into custody. They discovered 31-year-old Faith Smith's body behind a detached garage under construction. The APD homicide unit is still investigating that shooting. And President Trump signed an executive order to ease limits on the tax-free use of red-dyed diesel. He says the decision will save millions for farmers and drive down the cost of all goods within just 4 weeks or until the elections. Diesel fuel prices have spiked in the aftermath of the war with Iran. And a Florida man was arrested earlier this week after he was caught trying to pawn a $2,000 comic book he said he got from a deceased friend. According to the Brevard County Sheriff's Office, the comic book, a graded first edition Walking Dead comic, was stolen from a comic book store in Cape Canaveral back in June. Later, an investigator said he learned that comic book had been sold at a pawn shop on the same date the first comic book went missing. Security footage helped detectives identify that suspect as a 63-year-old man, and he had a warrant for other petty crimes, including dealing in stolen property, and is being held on a $26,000 bond. All right, that's what's making headlines. Let's get a look at that Fox 21 weather forecast.
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4: Hey there, Fox 21 Storm Team meteorologist Nick Tipple here, and happy Tuesday. Today's going to be very similar to yesterday in the sense that we're going to see a lot of warm temperatures across the region. By the time we get to the afternoon, we're dealing with some low 80s in the Pikes Peak region, and if you're traveling south to Pueblo, into the mid to upper 80s. So well above the average for this time of year. The one difference for today is going to be a little bit more in the way of some cloud cover. We will see some clouds that pop up in the afternoon. Not overcast conditions by no means, but there will be a little bit more of them out there than the clear and sunny day that we saw yesterday. Overnight temperatures tonight will fall into the 50s for another warm day that we'll have on deck for the middle parts of the week.
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5: Woody and Wilcox Show.
6: So you've got an 11-year-old daughter, Chelsea. Put yourself in that position. And she wants to have a birthday party where she marries Benson Boone. How you feeling about that? Did anybody see this?
7: Did anybody ask Benson how he feels about it?
6: It sort of went viral, and that's why it popped up in my feed. And I thought, well, that's kind of... Well, I'll let you ring in before I pass any judgment on it. She's 11, has a birthday party, invites people over, but the birthday is a themed event where she marries a life-size cutout of Benson Boone. And I don't know if it helps you, but the cutout is him in a vest shirtless.
8: That makes it worse.
6: He's not wearing chaps, if that makes you feel better about it.
7: Does he have the mustache?
8: The mustache.
6: I mean, yeah, I don't think that's ever not there, right?
8: I mean, I'm sure that kids have had birthday parties for bands or even singers that they like, but there's a ceremony, though.
6: The vest has tassels on it, too, if that changes your
8: face. Anytime there's tassels, it's too much.
6: And it looks like he's wearing cuffs, like not attached to sleeves, but you know what I mean? So, again, this has nothing to do with it, so I keep throwing in things that don't matter, but it's funny to me.
7: Sort of like the Chippendales, right?
6: Yes, exactly. Yes.
8: I had crushes on people when I was young, maybe that young. I remember having a crush on Jordan Knight from New Kids on the Block, probably my first ever. And I was devastated that we were never going to be together because he was so much older than me.
6: Mm.
8: But I never asked my mom for like a fake wedding. I think people are feeling some kind of way about it because it's like making little girls grow up too soon. It's all very, especially with him being sexualized like that and the cutout.
6: Just to be clear, I don't believe there was any consummation.
8: Well, I know,
6: so,
8: but it's
6: thank
8: just
6: God
8: like
6: for
8: a,
6: that.
8: I don't know. At the end of the day, it doesn't. That's on the parents to kind of navigate and figure out.
6: She's apparently been a super fan for 3 years since she was 8. Her mom has already taken her to 2 Benson Boone concerts in the interim. So this has been brewing, if you will, for a long time. Just to give you a little background on it. There was a video. I mean, they treated it like
7: an actual wedding.
6: Like a wedding.
7: That's the part that bothers me. Can you have an 11-year-old who has a crush on a pop star? Yeah, that's been happening forever. The fact that you as a mom were like, you're 11 and you're going to have walked down the aisle and say vows to a cardboard cutout.
6: By the way, the after party included a fake tattoo bar.
8: We are really like having girls grow up.
6: And a glow
8: fast.
6: Stick dancing party or something.
8: You give them ecstasy too? I mean, what are we doing?
6: Let me just say, I don't care. To me, this doesn't bother me. I don't know.
8: It's a deeper conversation about, you know, are we pushing girls to grow up too soon? And maybe boys too. What if she just had a crush on like the neighborhood kid or the pool boy? Are you going to have a real life fake ceremony with a 24-year-old shirtless guy at your 11-year-old's party?
6: I mean, I don't know. It depends on what you're upset about. If somebody's upset about this, I don't know what it is that they're upset about. I mean, let's not forget Woody's kids had dogs get married at a ceremony. So is that bad? Are we letting our dogs grow up too quickly? What if she wanted her dog? What if she wanted her dog to marry Benson Boone? How do we feel about that?
8: I'm just trying to think all the way around it. And, I mean, I can see all the sides of it. You wanted her to be happy, but also you're just, I mean, she's already doing 24-year-old things.
6: What if it's a boy? What if your kid is a boy and you do have 2 boys?
8: Mm-hmm.
6: I can see one of them wanting to marry a life-size cutout of somebody at a birthday party, but it'd probably be like Thomas Jefferson or something.
8: That phase has
6: Herbert
8: ended.
6: Hoover.
8: The presidential phase is
6: Lincoln.
8: Ended.
6: It'd be Lincoln.
7: I need a Grover Cleveland cutout.
6: You okay with that?
8: I don't know. These are deep questions I have to sit with.
6: Mm-hmm.
8: And how would I get a Grover Cleveland cutout? Can you get anything made these days?
6: Grover Cleveland cutouts are us.
8: Okay.
6: It's a very niche business, but when it's needed, it's needed.
7: Mm. You guys ever been to a themed party like this?
8: As a child?
7: Not as a child, as an adult.
6: Themed parties, that's good. Stand by, we're a little bit late. 844-4WW-SHOW one way, 704-FEZ-3200 another way, and then, of course, the talk back button available to you.
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1: They just cleared our wreck northbound I-25 just after South Academy, so the highway is back open. This report sponsored by Dan Kaplis Law. It is a solid jam coming up from Mesa Ridge. That will start to open up as the traffic starts to pick up, especially at the front of the traffic jam. So give it some needed time. It was pushing close to 30 minutes on those backups. We're filling in the standard areas up and down Powers. Heavier traffic westbound Highway 24 pushing out of Falcon, approaching Woodman. Dan Kaplis, John Kellner, and the trial team have won a record $65 million jury verdict for a child whose mother was killed by a reckless trucker. The verdict is already making Colorado roads safer. Read the full story at DanKaplisLaw.com. I'm Aaron O'Neill. 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
3: We're talking in the previous segment about an 11-year-old girl who had a birthday party and asked if she could have a themed party. And the theme was that she was going to get married to a life-size cutout of Benson Boone. So it went down and apparently went viral, as you can imagine. And so people are sort of split on that. And as Chelsea was pointing out, what if her crush wasn't on Benson Boone? What if it was on her science teacher? Would you still want to go ahead and have her marry a life-size cutout of Mr. Simpkins, you know, in the seventh grade or whatever the case is?
4: And he's shirtless.
3: No, it's not. So we're just, yeah, and he's shirtless. Sure, it has that mustache. I mean, I don't know. I'm all for it. Not marrying your science teacher,
4: okay.
3: But I mean, letting a kid do what they want to do with their themed party. I don't know. But Chelsea was saying, you know, growing up too fast, blah, blah, blah, et cetera, et cetera. Also, just a side note, themed parties are always fun for everybody. Mm-hmm. So, and there's some weird ones out there.
5: You guys, I went to the first baby shower I ever went to was a themed party. A friend of ours was the first one to have kids. And so we went to their baby shower and they're like, we're doing it a little bit different. The theme is white trash, and we're having it at the bowling alley. Now, I'd never been to a baby shower before, so I'm like, do baby showers happen at bowling alleys? And apparently that's not a common thing. All of the women dressed up like they were pregnant, and we're doing shots, and we're bowling, and it was just, we all rolled in. One of the guys had one of those, like, it was like a 30-foot RV and picked everybody up. So you just see this RV pull up to a bowling alley, and probably, I don't know, 10 couples get off of this RV, and every girl looks pregnant. We all go in. There's smoking. There's drinking. It was interesting. We were eye-catching, let's just say that.
4: I mean, I've heard of themed baby showers, but usually it has to do with the decorations or the food, not like you being required to wear a costume.
3: Oh, yeah.
6: To be fake pregnant.
4: I mean, that's a choice.
5: It certainly was.
4: All right.
3: 704-FIZ-3200.
7: Hey, good morning. Call is Jason. Calling from Fayetteville. Two things. Speaking of celebrity crushes and getting married, isn't that what Frank from Maine did? Crushing on Chelsea and just called in like, hey, you want to get married? Chelsea was like, I guess desperate. Sure, why not? She doesn't like choosing yogurt, so she probably doesn't want to choose another husband. It's just easier to get married that way. Second thing, Memorial Valor Foundation 3-gun competition is this weekend, honoring those who have fallen in service to our country and their families that are left behind, the Gold Star families. They raise money for them and pay for stuff. All kinds of stuff. You'd be surprised at what they pay for the families, for the kids, for those that don't have their loved ones anymore.
3: Thank you for that. You can't be mad at Colonel Jason. He talked about a cool charity. So
4: a lot
3: you
4: to can, break down. Yeah.
5: But then he compared Frank to yogurt.
4: I know. Well, it's very confusing for me. My husband's family is a Gold Star family, by the way. His brother passed away. And Frank was, he got to know me because he wanted to get closer to a different radio personality. So.
3: was it me?
4: No.
3: I don't know this story.
5: He really wants to bone Wilcox.
3: I mean, I'm available. I don't think Denise would care.
4: Fred, I can't believe we compared husbands and not being able to choose yogurt today. That's never happened
3: but,
4: ever.
3: But Frank wasn't an 11-year-old and didn't have a fake party where he married Chelsea's cutout. That I mean, the connection is not quite there is all I'm saying. But I appreciate you trying to make fun of them, Jason, because that's always fun, even if it doesn't quite land. I'm used to that, by the way. I know exactly how that goes. 704-FEZ-3200, talk back button. You planning a themed party? You been to one? Would you let your 11-year-old do that?
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2: And everybody who's been ringing in on the 11-year-old who had a themed birthday party where she married Benson Boone. But it was a life-size cutout of Benson Boone. And some people sort of not cool with it. I don't know. I think it's funny. I'm not sure what the issue is, but it's been funny to hear different people talk about their themed parties. And in some cases, just a themed party idea that you're unsure of.
3: Paul sends an email and says, "Oh my God, you're freaking me out. I'm turning 30 this February.
2: And wants to marry Benson Boone?"
3: No, I've always been pretty childish, but my friends and coworkers have all said that goes away when you turn 30. So I've been thinking about having a kid's birthday party and wanted to have my 30th at Chuck E. Cheese's. But I'm worried that if I invite them, nobody's going to show up. Plus, I'm not sure that it's going to be cool that I have a 30-year-old birthday party at Chuck E. Cheese.
2: I assume they allow it.
4: Do they?
2: Don't they?
3: I think they'll take your money if it's green, right?
2: I would think so, and I would encourage you to do it. And I mean, there's nothing wrong with that. You're no. not. It's not. You don't have to be a kid.
4: First of all, your life's not going to end at 30, so let's start there.
3: No, it's pretty much going to be.
4: Second
3: over.
4: Of all, I mean, I get you want to do childlike things, but maybe create that somewhere that's not that establishment. Do you want to share the ball pit with actual 4-year-olds? No, you don't. Do you want to share the salad bar with everybody in there?
3: First of all, nobody's going to the salad bar at Chuck E. Cheese.
4: Remember,
3: you're not sharing it with anybody.
4: My friend ate cottage cheese from the Chuck E. Cheese salad bar.
3: and she's
2: sorry,
3: no longer
2: somehow
3: with
2: I'd
3: us.
2: Forgotten that.
4: Right. That's also the day I learned that there's a strict 2-drink limit per adult, and they keep track of it.
3: Per hour.
4: I think it's just per adult.
2: Not every Chuck E. Cheese even has booze.
4: Right, that's true.
2: So that's not always even relevant.
3: So you're going to have to sneak in your own booze.
4: End up on the news.
2: Let's
4: then.
2: Not forget, at one of my jobs, within the first couple of weeks, we had a meeting, a staff meeting. Adults at Chuck E. Cheese. There were no children involved. It wasn't a birthday party.
4: Your boss was
2: It was
4: like,
2: just, we have a lunch meeting, and we're all going to Chuck E. Cheese. So like five, you know, 30-plus-year-old men just had pizza and talked about radio.
4: Were you in the ball pit at the time?
2: We were never in a ball pit.
4: Okay.
3: The ball pit was later.
4: And they just allowed you in?
2: What do you mean they allowed you in? It's a restaurant.
3: Is it?
2: Unless something's changed, this was a while ago.
4: We've talked about this, whether or not you're allowed to go certain places by yourself. Now, I know, like, when you're checking
2: you
4: in for
2: me
4: a party.
2: Particularly?
4: Not you particularly, but just adults being in kid areas. Because they want to make sure you're not trying to steal one of them, usually.
2: Well, maybe you can't do that now. I don't know. Somebody else would have to ring in. This was a long time ago. This was almost, good God, this is almost 30 years ago. How is that even possible? But it was. I think it was 97.
4: But have your fun birthday party, but maybe you try to find a friend's backyard, make your own ball pit, get one of those bouncy houses.
2: Well, I mean, there are other places. We've talked about it before, right? Dave and Buster's is sort of the adult Chuck E. Cheese, right?
4: Well, there's more of like arcade games, skee ball.
2: Well, I mean, what is it about Chuck E. Cheese do you think that this person wants then?
4: The giant mouse, the balls. Excuse me.
3: Cool Beans, we're going to want both of the giant mouse, the balls.
2: Chelsea's making a Christmas list.
4: You keep it to yourself. That wind tunnel where you catch tickets or money or something.
2: And those are all, I'm saying, my question is, so are those Chuck E. Cheese specific?
4: Yes.
2: Can you not do that anywhere else?
4: Not as an adult. I
2: think you can do the balls all kinds of places.
4: Sorry, you should have rephrased it.
3: No. Talk to a lawyer first.
4: The ball pit.
2: Okay.
4: So you can get some of those at like the trampoline parks that have ropes courses and things like that.
2: What kind of 30-year-old have a birthday party at a trampoline/ropes course place?
4: Yes, I think that would be more acceptable.
3: As long as you have the grippy socks.
2: Well, but there's still the same problem exists theoretically. It's mostly kids, and then you're not concerned that a kid's going to get stolen from there?
4: I don't know. There are certain things that are more athletic there, so I feel like the activities lend themselves to adults.
3: So you're saying only fat kids go to Chuck E. Cheese?
2: I thought she was saying only people who aren't athletic will commit crimes. Oh, these guys are all athletes. Everything's fine.
4: No,
3: these kids are too fast. They're getting away from me.
4: There's more activities for adults at certain trampoline parks, the ones I've been to, than at Chuck E. Cheese.
2: Okay. writing this down.
4: Okay, I'll work it out over lunch.
2: Mouse balls.
4: I'm sorry I said it that way.
2: Athletic people don't commit crime. Okay. 704-FEZ-3200. The talkback button available to you as well.
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1: And good morning. It is 8:04 on this Tuesday. I'm Summer Justice. Coming up in just over 10 minutes, a new one from Buffalo Traffic Jam. I'll have your headlines and your Fox 21 weather forecast. Hey, speaking of traffic jams, there's been an accident that was with us all morning, and it's still causing some backups. I-25 northbound at the South Academy exit. Stop and go traffic is still to Mesa Ridge Parkway. So heads up, if you're just heading out the door, maybe take 85, 87. Not sure how backed up that might be. And then there's some heavy traffic on 115 northbound. Looks like just after South Academy. Not sure what that's about. Doesn't look like an accident. We got another accident on Fountain Boulevard westbound at Academy. So just a heads up for your morning commute if you're just now heading out. 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
1: Weird themed parties has morphed into, is it okay as an adult to do childlike parties, right? The dude had emailed in and said he really wanted to have his 30th birthday party at Chuck E. Cheese. Mm-hmm. But was concerned for multiple reasons, including I think he also was concerned that maybe it's not allowed. I have confirmed, FYI, that it is in fact allowed, and adults are more than welcome to have their parties at Chuck E. Cheese. So, Chelsea, you can do that.
2: Is that under

0: bouncy house, obstacle course. We had a petting zoo. We held it at a family farm, rented the whole thing out. I mean, it was everything that, like, the dream birthday party you wanted as a kid, but you were too, your family was too broke to have. Now it's your 40th and you're like, yes. I mean, it's like a little kid in a candy store because now we can afford it. Like, it was freaking awesome. So tell him, dude, have your 30th at Chuck E. Cheese. Like, you got the money, just go stop you. And, but like Chelsea said, maybe stay away from little kids. It's a little weird. But yeah, you do you.
1: By the way, they say on their website, and this is, I feel like now we're doing an ad for Chuck E. Cheese, but their birthday package is targeted toward 3 through 8 year olds. Mm-hmm. But they do offer packages that are adult oriented as well. And they clarify, thank you, that anybody is allowed to go in and have pizza at any time, play video games, have a work meeting like yours truly did a long time ago. That is still allowable.
2: Is there a special stamp that you have to get when you walk in, like not here with a kid?
1: Just says creeper on it.
2: Keep an eye on this guy.
1: They stamp your hand, like creeper. No, nothing. That's fine. It's a restaurant.
3: No, you can do that. You do have to get fingerprinted beforehand, and they will do a background check.
1: You can pre-purchase game cards for your adult group. All of that. It's all on the table as far as their website says. So nothing wrong with any of that, Chels.
2: How do you feel you're on the other side? You're a parent having your kid's birthday party and there's an adult birthday party of maybe some rowdy adults. Just a part of life?
1: I mean, as long as they're not, you know, stealing the skee ball machine from your kid, what? Who cares?
2: Pushing them down the slide.
3: I mean, you're going to fight somebody there, right?
2: Maybe. Usually it's just a costumed character. All right. Well, these are good things to know. When are we having our meeting?
1: I don't think they do the band thing anymore, right? The animatronic thing, which I was always so frightened of as a full-grown adult, I might add.
3: There's one Chuck E. Cheese left. Mm-hmm.
1: There's one in America that still has the band?
3: That is correct. And it's the one by your house, by the way.
1: Is that right?
3: Yes.
1: You think that's intentional? Yeah. I hope so. Last time I
2: was there. They still have the mouse, though. Mouse well, still walking around.
1: Yeah. 704 Fez 32. Talk back.
3: How about the balls?
1: Talk back button available as well.
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2: It is 8:18 on this Tuesday. That was Buffalo Traffic Jam with Fool's Gold. I'm Summer Justice with your headlines and your forecast right after a look at traffic.
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3: Well, they moved our crash out of traffic northbound I-25 after South Academy. Everything's going to be cleaning up to the right shoulder of the highway in there. This report sponsored by Macy's. Those flashing lights, that activity, still keeping that drive jammed coming up from Mesa Ridge this morning. Solid 20 extra minutes needed on that trip up through the south end. You got another big crash working westbound Fountain right at Academy, and it's got traffic jammed back to Jetwing. Macy's Star Deals Week is the perfect way to start getting ready for the holidays. 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I'm Aaron O'Neill. That's traffic on
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2: And good morning on your Tuesday. 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If a bus needs to merge, be the nice driver today and let it in. Mountain Metropolitan Transit reminds you to yield because it's the law and it's nice. The World Health Organization said it was in contact with Russian health officials over the death of a researcher at a plague research institute in Siberia from an unknown pneumonia, but said the public health risk appeared to be low, though nearly 200 people are being quarantined. When a reporter asked if President Trump was concerned about a potential plague outbreak, he said, quote, I am. The germs have really become relatively stronger than they were, and things that used to work on pneumonia don't work as well anymore, end quote. The president said the U.S. will help Russia with the problem, though he did not elaborate on how. And President Trump has approved the execution by firing squad of Army Major Nadal Hassan for the 2009 shooting rampage at Fort Hood, Texas. The U.S. military hasn't carried out the death penalty since 1961. A Pentagon spokesperson says the Army Secretary will decide the time and place for the execution. Hassan killed 13 people and injured more than 30, claiming it was to stop soldiers from going to Afghanistan. Trump's approval starts procedural steps for the execution, but Hassan could delay it with an appeal in civilian courts. And CSPD is defending its use of 138 automated license plate readers mounted along city roads as concerns grow about surveillance and privacy. The road-mounted cameras feed video footage directly back to the department's real-time crime center to assist officers in criminal investigations. The department has used some form of license plate reading technology since 2009. While law enforcement officials state the system helps solve major crimes, some want them removed. CSPD replaced its Flock cameras with Axon technology in March, and they say data gathered by the license plate readers remains in the department system for 30 days unless it's saved as evidence or retained for another lawful reason. The FBI arrested a woman at Los Angeles International Airport as she was leaving the country and accused her of spying on the Taiwan president's family for China. The woman allegedly surveilled the Taiwanese president's son and his family for the Chinese government while in the United States, according to the FBI. The 34-year-old woman was arrested on charges for working for China as an unregistered agent. She allegedly took photos and videos of her targets and sent license plate information to Chinese officials, according to the assistant U.S. state attorney. And a kayaker fishing off the coast of Malibu was bitten by a shark he caught while trying to release it. Authorities initially called it a shark attack, but later said it was a fishing accident. They said the kayaker was fishing about a half mile offshore when he caught the shark. While trying to release it, the shark bit him and caused him to fall out of the kayak. That's when the shark bit him a second time, according to the Malibu Fire Department. The victim was transported to a hospital, and their condition is not known. All right, that's what's making headlines for your Tuesday. Let's get a look at your forecast.
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4: Hey there, Fox 21 Storm Team meteorologist Nick Tipple here, and happy Tuesday. Today's going to be very similar to yesterday in the sense that we're going to see a lot of warm temperatures across the region. By the time we get to the afternoon, we'll be dealing with some low 80s in the Pikes Peak region, and if you're traveling south to Pueblo, into the mid to upper 80s, so well above the average for this time of year. The one difference for today is going to be a little bit more in the way of some cloud cover. We will see some clouds that pop up in the afternoon. Not overcast conditions by no means, but there will be a little bit more of them out there than the clear and sunny day that we saw yesterday. Overnight temperatures tonight will fall into the 50s for another warm day that we'll have on deck for the middle parts of the week.
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5: How this has morphed into interesting parties that you've gone to. Specifically, Chelsea, ringing in on the Chuck E. Cheese stuff.
6: So I recently took my daughter to Chuck E. Cheese. Hadn't been there in probably 20 years. It has changed. It has changed into a kids' Dave and Buster's. So there's no more ball pit. There's no more, like, indoor playground. They got rid of all the Chuck E. Cheese animatronics. It's just some weird guy in a Chuck E. Cheese costume that comes out once an hour. But good news for adults, they do.
5: They deuce is what he said, but I
7: still serve booze.
5: I think that's where he was going. Yeah, they do still serve, but I don't know that it's on all of them. I don't know about the ball pit thing either. But I think they've decided generally at places like this that ball pits are no good, right? I think they've maybe everywhere this? They've taken ball pits out. Are there still ball pits anywhere? I'm not sure.
8: According to Google, Chuck E. Cheese officially removed all of its traditional ball pits in 2011.
5: There you go.
8: So we've been on top of it.
5: Well, why would I know? I guess my son was born in 07, so he would have been four.
7: I feel like there may have been some lingering ball pits. because I've seen one, like LBPs. When Dylan was very young.
8: What's that, Chelsea?
7: Not sure. The giant mouse, the balls. Mm-hmm. Oh, fun. You and already the, have that forever.
5: The lingering ball pit. I don't know. I don't think so.
9: Speaking of having adult parties at Chuck E. Cheese, we were recently at Penn's Mechanical in South Bend in Charlotte, and there were a ton of kids' parties. And I think of Penn's Mechanical, not solely adults, but, you know, it's a bar. They do have a lot of, you know, video games and fun things to do. But they have, like, I just saw a two-year-old birthday party at Penn's Mechanical. Now, they will, like, say 21 and up, you know, after 8 p.m., but, like, I was like, a two-year-old birthday party? And I have teenage boys, so I have kids. Some of these younger kids, 8, 9, 10, they're playing, like, it's not beer pong, but, you know, like the life-size, like, volleyball type thing, and you put it in a garbage can, that kind of game. And one knocked over a drink on me, and the mom didn't apologize. And I'm like, I don't want to be a curmudgeon, but my goodness, you know, or at least buy me a new drink.
5: Yeah, it's funny. I've been to that Penn's Mechanical as well many times, actually. We enjoy it. But what you find out is that on Sundays, they encourage kids' birthday parties. It's free bowling and free drinks, like free soda for kids.
7: Okay.
5: So you go into that place on a Sunday, and it's nothing but kids.
7: Okay, so, know before you go.
5: Yeah, so just FYI, that is a thing. But we love the place.
8: Mm-hmm. Is it legal to give kids free soda all day? Like, all right, parents, go ahead.
5: I don't know.
7: I think so. It's up to the parent. Oof. Too much sugar.
5: 704-FEZ-3200, talk back button available. Anybody aware of any lingering ball pits? LBPs.
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1: They're still cleaning up this accident to the shoulder of the highway northbound I-25 just after South Academy, where 85 crosses the highway. This report sponsored by Pilot and Flying J, and it's keeping us tapping our brakes there along northbound I-25 if you're coming up from Mesa Ridge, adding close to 20 extra minutes on that drive through the south side. Southbound I-25, a little heavy approaching Woodman as you make your way to Garden of the Gods. Still have this big wreck cleaning up westbound Fountain at Academy. Those backups stretch to Jet Wing. 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I'm Aaron O'Neill. 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
3: Well, now we've gone down a cheese hole, if I may use that expression. 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
4: Okay, you mentioned the animatronics. If you want to go down a rabbit hole, look up Billy Conn. My teenage son and his best friend drove to West Virginia to go see a convention all about the animatronics from Showbiz Pizza. There's a lot of backstory there. Pretty interesting.
3: So we were talking about Chuck E. Cheese, and then it was like, hey, can you have an adult party there? Yes, you can. So I've heard the name Showbiz Pizza, but I'm not familiar with it at all.
5: Similar to Chuck E. Cheese, what I grew up with in Georgia.
3: So did you know there's something called a Cheesevention?
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6: But that's different because I'm on something called Billy Conn, which was held in July, their 6th annual. This is the rare Showbiz Pizza and Chuck E. Cheese memorabilia trade show with costume contests and more. That's held in Barboursville, West Virginia.
3: And the one I'm talking about is held in Danvers, Massachusetts.
5: There's multiple Chuck E. Cheese things happening.
6: This is...
3: And I'm on the showbizpizza.com website /events.
5: That doesn't still exist, right?
6: It doesn't, but you can still see one of the last live performances by one of the last remaining operational Rockafire Explosion animatronic band. So here's the deal. If you don't know, Showbiz Pizza and Chuck E. Cheese used to be run by the same people. Then they had a falling out and the guys split off from Chuck E. Cheese and started Showbiz Pizza. And they have Billy Bob, who's a bear, not a mouse, who leads a band that's animatronic.
5: Okay, it's coming back to me now. I didn't know his name was Billy Bob.
3: So some would look at it and go, oh, that's a knockoff Chuck E. Cheese.
6: Right.
5: Right. But it felt, in growing up, it felt the same. It didn't feel like a knockoff.
3: Mm-hmm.
5: Just had different animals in the band.
3: But I didn't know there was a Cheesevention where for 3 days you could go with like-minded individuals. And on day one, by the way, dinner at the Rainforest Cafe Friday night. Saturday, lunch at the Chuck E. Cheese in Danvers, Mass.
5: That's what I want.
3: Sunday morning, the traditional farewell breakfast at IHOP.
5: So this is like...
3: By the way, festivities include special guest appearances, character performance by newly restored and animated BB Bubbles, costumed character performances, snacks, contests, and fun.
5: You had me at snacks.
3: What's happening?
5: It's like going on a themed cruise with other people who like whatever niche thing that you like, I guess. And that's why you go have meals together at the IHOP so you can talk about how much you love animatronic animals.
3: This is the greatest time to be alive.
5: Something for everybody.
3: And I didn't know this had been happening for 20 years. And apparently there's multiples because the one Woody's talking about is different.
5: Right.
3: And it's in West Virginia. So, all right. You're right. He said there was a lot of information that you could find on that. That's probably more than we needed.
6: I am in a cheese hole.
3: Yeah, or a Cheesevention hole, as we like to call it. All right, we can move forward now. Thank you. 704-FEZ-3200. You got your plans now for maybe the rest of your life.
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1: And good morning. It is 8:45 on your Tuesday. 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So if you want Fear Complex at its absolute scariest, check out their Lights Off Nights, November 6th and 7th. All right, if you want this free ink and Fear Complex tickets, it's a pair of tickets. Text the keyword ink to 719-219-7625. And that will put you in the running. Again, the keyword is ink to 719-219-7625. And then I'll pick a winner coming up just after 9 o'clock in case you're stuck in that traffic and you can't text me right now. Hopefully you get through it and you can text the keyword ink. All right, more Woody and Wilcox is coming up.

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1: Follow up. I know, Chelsea, you had some questions yesterday. Remember this?
2: So I had gotten a new dentist after years and years. So new dentist as an adult. And one of the things that I was told was, wow, your husband must really love you because you can open your mouth so wide. That is not something my dentist needs to tell me.
1: That was maybe the most egregious of all of the comments that we took from odd doctor slash dentist commentary. And I know one of the questions, Chelsea, that you had was, do they not have some sort of guidance for medical professionals about what you should and shouldn't say? And we did get a follow-up to that after the show yesterday.
3: When I was in dental school, in dental assisting school, we actually had a whole class dedicated to what you're supposed to say and what you're not supposed to say. Keep your reactions minimal. Like, you're not supposed to say, oh no, or ah, or what's that? Like, nothing like that. So they do teach it.
1: Can you imagine you go to the dentist and you open your mouth and you're like, oh!
4: Any of the reactions that news reporters make to animals and bugs?
1: Right.
5: Hey, why'd you fail out of dental assistant school? Just couldn't keep my poker face.
1: Oh, gross.
5: Like, what's that thing?
1: Yeah, so to answer your question, though, Chelsea, yeah, they do cover that, apparently. Sounded like they were grinding down a tooth in the background of that call as well. Like, she was back there
4: working on trains or something.
1: I think it was a dentist drill, maybe. So she's like, I got to make a call to Woody and Wilcox. Can somebody finish up drilling that cavity over there? Then the second thing was, we talked about you got hired and fired on the same day. Remember that came up yesterday because the dude who was hired to do play-by-play for the Portland Trailblazers in the NBA got fired the same day he was hired because they found old tweets from when he was 15 years old that were somehow distasteful. So we got a couple of calls on that.
6: Hey, back in 2012, I did orientation for a large company for new employees. And when the payroll lady came in, she was wearing blue jeans. And some new guy reached over and snapped a picture of her butt as she walked by. Well, his camera made that sound effect, and he was abruptly escorted out of the orientation facility, and we never saw him again. First day hired, first day fired. You never know about people in these days. Have a good morning, everybody.
1: Worth it. Got a great picture out of it, though. So,
5: and why did you leave your last place of employment, dad ass?
1: I don't know if that's the way you do that.
4: No.
1: And there was another, by the way.
7: Hey, for the hire fired, was working for a company. We had a field service thing, driving big Ford vans, pulling a trailer, $500,000 worth of gear in the trailer all the way across country. We're doing interview process for new people. We basically told interviewees that if you're hired, the first thing that's going to happen is you're going to get a blood test. If you have anything that's going to show up in there, you might as well just, you know, end everything right now and don't waste your time and don't waste ours. So we had one guy who was hired. We took him off for the blood test and it came back clean from drugs, but it showed he was like drunk. Needless to say, it was like, yeah, you got the pink slip and Woody, you still suck. Bye.
1: That's a hell of a decision to go to your blood test drunk.
4: I have questions.
1: Do you? It was one of them. Why would you do that?
4: Or was something else going on? Was it residual? Now, this guy's saying drunk. So, like, I didn't even know you just take one. There's just one test that covers everything.
1: Well, I don't know. Maybe.
4: And no symptoms of drunkenness?
1: Yeah, I don't have these answers. Maybe he had that thing. What if that thing we learned where people...
5: Auto brewery syndrome?
1: Their stomach creates something like alcohol because of something they ate?
4: Those people seem drunk, though, and they're like, I haven't had anything. And yeah, it was making beer in their stomach, essentially.
1: Yeah, auto brewery syndrome, as you said, yeah.
4: But showed signs of drunkenness.
1: Yeah, yes, you would think, yeah.
5: But I think, sadly, for that guy who was taking the urine test... You get to a certain level as a professional drinker, you may not show the signs of it.
4: You got to have enough just to calm it down, back to neutral.
5: Functional and things like that. Mm-hmm. And yeah, I mean, that's more of a sad tale. Because the guy's like, oh, I'm not going to pop any drugs. Except for Jack Daniels and maybe a little bit of vodka. And
1: he didn't even get a picture of the finance girl's butt out of it. So double whammy for you.
5: She wasn't wearing jeans that day.
1: kids, don't do that. 704-FEZ-3200. Talk back button, the way that you can get through as well.
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And good morning. It is 9:03 on your Tattoo Tuesday. Your chance all day long to score free ink to Skin Evolution Tattoo. Let your skin evolve. And all week long, I'm giving away tickets to the Fear Complex Haunted Attraction. They're located 2220 Bijou Street, East Bijou, that is. So the twofer goes out to Jessica. Jessica W., congratulations. Robert texted in and said he used to work at the haunted house back in the Ghouls Gulch days. Ooh, I remember that. Well, Robert and everyone else who texted in, thank you. And if you didn't win with me today, I've got them all week. So I'm saying there's a chance. All right, coming up, a new tune from Tame Impala. We'll do that in just over 10 minutes. And you've got more Woody and Wilcox on the way.

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2: You may have remembered the call from the woman who said that she was told by her dentist that her husband must love her because she can open her mouth so wide. This was part of our discussion of medical professionals saying crazy things to you. We played that. I think she initially called late in the show earlier when she actually called for the first time. But then we re-ran it like a half hour ago.
3: Good morning, guys. Just wanted to say thanks for playing the clip that I recorded the other day about my dentist this morning. My son was still in the car on his way to school. So good thing he had on some headphones and wasn't paying attention to you this morning. Yikes.
2: This is a great time to have a teaching moment, though, with your son. I mean, that's the best time is when you're trapped in the car together. Ask Chelsea. That's how she learned about the birds and the bees. Yeah, not from your son, but trapped in the car.
4: Still scarred by it, though.
2: But you should know that if you call and leave us a message and you think, well, I'm free and clear on this, it could air at another time during the day on a different day. 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
5: Kids don't listen to us anyway.
2: I mean, that is true. I don't think he's going to be like, is that you, Mom? He's not going to recognize that, right?
5: Are they talking about your mouth, Mom?
2: Remember, it's always interesting when somebody decides to call for the first time ever. I'm switching gears on you here. We've gotten another one of those.
6: What's up, guys? From Alabama, first time caller, long time listener. The 101.7 got canceled in my state, and then about a year later, you guys got picked back up on 99.9 The Fox down here in Alabama. We love you. Objectively, the worst morning show in the history of morning shows, and we are all here for it.
2: That's the right attitude. I like that.
4: Right.
2: I love that about you. 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What up, everybody in Stark Vegas and Columbus, Mississippi? But yeah, they did take us off of Tuscaloosa, which, I mean, why would anybody take this show off? But they did. But hats off to 99.9 The Fox.

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1: It is 9:16 on this Tuesday. That was Tame Impala with Loser off the album Deadbeat. I'm Summer Justice, and I'm popping in here to let you know there's a new crash. I-25 southbound just before the Fountain/Santa Fe exit 128. Not seeing any backups just yet, but if you're headed toward that area, just use caution. And let's see, we've got an accident on Lake westbound before South Nevada and Highway 115. And another one on Fountain Boulevard westbound at Academy. Traffic back to Jetwing Drive in that area. So heads up on that front. I'll keep you posted if anything else shakes loose.

0: The Woody and Wilcox Show.
1: So, I don't know if you've heard, Halloween comes up at the end of this month. And are there a lot of people, do you think, who are out there waiting to find out what the latest Halloween trend is before they decorate their home? I know there are a lot of people into it, and I love that. It's fun. Why not? Have fun. We talked about this earlier with adult birthday parties. Do your kid-themed birthday party for your 40th. It's great. Have fun. Halloween, the same thing.
2: But I didn't.
1: But when I saw the top trends this year for Halloween, it's not costumes, it's decorations.
2: I didn't know we had that.
1: Like, I get it. Every year there's a different sort of, hey, these are the hot costumes, because different things happen. We all understand how the world works.
2: Yeah.
3: But isn't Halloween the theme? Well, you said different themes. I guess I don't understand. Like, everybody puts out scary things, spiders.
1: Mm-mm.
2: Different trends, though.
1: Time to kick spooky season, Woody, into high gear. Here are the top trends that include elegant creepy.
2: Okay, now I'm going to fight somebody.
1: Elegant creepy, Chelsea.
2: What does
1: like
2: that mean?
1: Like brass candlesticks and quirky taxidermy.
2: Quirky taxidermy.
1: And beat up porcelain dolls.
2: That seems...
1: That's elegant creepy that is trendy this year for Halloween if you're decorating. Also, whimsy, which is just a fun word to say. Say it with me. Whimsy. But
2: what does that mean when it comes to Halloween?
1: Candles floating in midair. Mushrooms with eyes.
2: That is so whimsical. What?
1: Kraken coming out of the chimney.
3: You leave my Kraken out of this.
1: That's whimsy. God, who doesn't know that, Chelsea? What's wrong with you?
2: Hold on, I'm taking notes.
1: Throwback party games. Bobbing for apples.
2: Don't ever do that. Don't ever do that.
1: Spider webs and spiders. I don't even know what I'm saying.
2: But that's normal. Spider webs and spiders, we've always had those.
1: But how's that a party game? That's under the party game heading. I don't know the answer. Placing eerie spotlights in just the right places.
2: I hate it here sometimes.
4: What the hell is that?
1: I don't know.
5: What you just said is one of the most insanely idiotic things I have ever heard.
1: I just think it's funny when somebody takes something that we all... I mean, for a lot of us, this is me at least, we have a group of Halloween decorations mm-hmm. that we move from the garage to the yard every year. And I don't go online and go, what's the trend this year? Oh, whimsy? Hell yeah.
2: But for some people... That's their favorite holiday.
1: And they love it, and that's more power to you. But I still don't think those people are like, what's trendy, though? Oh, elegant, spooky, or whatever I said?
2: What did you say? Because I was
1: trying to... Elegant, creepy.
3: Creepy.
1: No, I know a ton of people who love it. And people go out of their minds putting decorations out. It's great.
3: There's
1: no problems.
3: One house in my neighborhood, they go to 11. And they started yesterday. They were putting stuff out.
1: Ooh, that's late. I'm surprised for somebody that goes to 11.
3: I was concerned because I was like, I wonder if they're not doing it this year. Because literally the amount of work that this one house puts in, it's setting it up has got to be 20 hours worth of work.
2: Oh, yeah. Quit your job. Take a week off. In our old neighborhood, there was one house that had an amazing haunted house and mm-hmm. everything out every year. And one year he didn't do it. He's like, my life is busy. I got young kids. And people were kids were upset.
1: Yeah.
2: That he didn't have it.
1: Same. That happened in our neighborhood as well. Different guy, obviously.
2: Right. If you do it too well, people are going to expect you to keep doing it.
3: And this house, their power bill from, because they also do Christmas the same way with... not over exaggerating, there's 150 different things on their lawn. And half of them are motorized and will jump out and scare you and whatever. It's impressive.
1: But are they trendy?
3: Are they elegant, creepy? I mean, one of them is a vampire that's in a cocoon that talks to you. And the neighbors. Because it's very loud and it says the same thing over and over again. It's motion activated. So when a car goes by or a bird or a leaf or if the wind is blowing, that thing is just saying its phrases all damn night.
2: You can't shut that thing off.
3: Oh, you can, but it's Halloween, Chelsea. Come on.
2: That's how
3: it's whimsy.
1: By the way, ghostly touches are also one of the trendy things this year.
3: I tried that with the wife last night.
2: I've experienced that before.
1: Plenty of candles, dim lighting, flowing sheer cloth.
3: That's what I was wearing.
2: Maybe that's what Trent Alaska's daughter was doing with all those 20 candles. We heard that story last week. Remember?
1: I don't remember it. Tell me again.
2: No, she took all the candles.
3: And used all the candles?
2: It was like $600 worth of candles.
1: I do remember it now, yeah.
2: You don't ever forget that one.
1: Okay, sorry. 704-FEZ-3200. Glad I could keep you up to speed. Talk back button also available on the iHeartRadio app.
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5: Mm-hmm. I decorated the house yesterday. And you want to talk about lazy. I think we have... You know, three cardboard things that look like tombstones that you can write with on chalk and two skeletons, and I just threw them on the lawn.
3: Right.
5: Well, that's so lazy.
3: Well, you're not required to put out decorations. Maybe you're busy doing things like supporting your family.
2: And that's me. Talk about lazy. We ain't doing nothing. So kids are both out of the house. I'm not putting anything up. It's never been my huge thing. So yeah. when the kids were at home, Joe would put up the decorations himself because he loved it. So my son would put up all the Halloween decorations, but now he's not there. Yeah. Dennis and I were like, we should put up a huge thing this year now that he's gone and just mess with him. That's my wife. But
3: Mom.
5: All inflatables.
2: But we ain't doing it. Right. So.
3: And then you're like, oh, that's going to take a lot of work. Nope.
2: Right, exactly. yeah, I don't know. I think Chelsea's right about the inflatables. I do think kids really, really enjoy them. Mm-hmm. So it's the win-win is what it really is. Because mm-hmm. if you don't feel like being, you know, the person out there spending 10 hours, you get the kids are happy and you're done.
3: Yeah. But in Woody's case, you may just want to do nothing because that's kind of where I am. It's like if your decorations are so lame that maybe you should scrap the whole plan.
5: Nah, but see, and Halloween's on Saturday this year, so it's going to be even crazier than normal.
3: Oh, yeah, your neighborhood's going to be a mess.
5: Oh, yeah, it's going to be fun.
6: When I lived in Tennessee, we had neighbors that did that with the lighting everything up for Halloween and Christmas, and cars would come by to see, especially when it was, you could listen to it through the radio and what have you. And they would have a box out for tips saying that it was going towards the light bill so that they could continue doing it for the following year and so on.
2: Yeah, there was a neighborhood over from ours was one of those houses that literally, like, every night for how many weeks, it was a line, you know, an unending line of cars. So obviously people in the neighborhood must have to sign off on that because it's...
3: It's an effort.
2: I mean, because you can't get to your house.
3: You can't.
2: Traffic for hours at a time at night.
3: Most cities have that. And some are just entire small towns that are Christmas Town USA. And you can't take exits off of major highways.
2: Yes, you're right. But to me, those are different because you know going in probably. I remember there are some neighborhoods where you have to agree before you move in, like, I will decorate my house because this is the neighborhood and the city where everybody goes. But this is just where there's one house in a neighborhood that's crazy. Like, it's great, mm-hmm. but there's constant traffic for that one house for hours and hours and hours every night.
3: And maybe you moved in the summer. Nobody told you.
2: Right.
3: But
2: it makes you wonder, like, did you have to, do they have to tell everybody that ahead of time?
5: Yes.
2: I mean, it's massive. Like, you couldn't get to your house.
3: I'd lose my mind. It's not even happening to me and I'm upset.
5: Especially because you're talking about something that it's not just a week long, right?
3: It's not a month. A day.
2: It might not be a month plus, but it's probably several weeks. Easy. Maybe a month. I saw it this morning on my way in because it's dark when I come in. One of the houses in my street already had Christmas stuff up.
3: That's not acceptable.
5: Call the HOA now.
3: That's not.
2: I drove out of my way to go back and I go, they have Christmas lights up? I wasn't mad at it. I just couldn't believe it. I mean, we're not even Halloween yet.
3: As long as they don't have inflatables in the yard, though, I think they're okay.
2: It was just the lights. It was the difference.
3: But no, like, spiders also? Are they commingling all of the holidays?
2: If they were, they weren't lit up because, remember, it's like 4:45 in the morning. So a lot of people turn their stuff off at night. But theirs were on, but all I saw was Christmas lights.
3: I don't know what's going on in this world anymore. But it's not, there's no traffic in your neighborhood yet.
5: Inflatables.
2: No, we don't get that.
5: You're lazy.
2: The house that got all the traffic wasn't in our neighborhood. So I've never lived in a place like that, but I've seen it and wondered about it.
3: Catch me on the news. I couldn't do it.
2: So what's up, lazy people? I got a little inflatable talk. 704-FEZ-3200. Remember this?
1: While we're on the subject of, like, Halloween decorations, inflatables. inflatables for all holidays. Who decided that this laziness was a solid way to decorate your house? Lazy.
2: Mm. Bring it.
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1: And good morning. It is 9:47 on your Tuesday. Hey, Stick Figure fan, listen up. 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If you want in on this, text the keyword paradise to 719-219-7625. 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We'll pick a winner next week. Again, it's paradise for Stick Figure tickets to 719-219-7625. 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
2: Touched a nerve with some inflatable talk. I mean, Halloween, then Thanksgiving, then Christmas.
3: Talking about inflatables, can we talk about the fact that people unplug them during the day? This literally drives me insane. They are meant to be seen during the day. They have a light in them so that you can also see them at night. But there's nothing worse than driving through a neighborhood and all the yards have a bunch of dead inflatables laying in them during the day. It drives me insane.
4: 100% agree.
5: Nothing worse, my friend?
6: Nothing
5: worse.
6: Nothing, Chelsea.
2: It's the reason for the season. 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
5: You're going to make it. You'll be all right.
2: If you've got an 11-year-old girl in the house, have you thought about having her get married to Benson Boone cutouts for her birthday parties? Because that's a thing, apparently. You'll have to grab the podcast for that. I realize that doesn't really make sense out of context. But then again, it is coming from objectively the worst morning show in the history of radio.
7: What's up, guys? From Alabama, first-time caller, long-time listener. The 101.7 got canceled in my state, and then about a year later, you guys got picked back up on 99.9 The Fox down here in Alabama. We love you. Objectively, the worst morning show in the history of morning shows, and we are all here for it.
2: We're here for it, too. Clearly. By the way, tomorrow, speaking of the worst, a Woody Game Wednesday action. Feel free to get your guesses in as to how that's going to play out. Anything you missed, including information on National Taco Day, which is today, by the way.
5: I was hoping you wouldn't forget.
2: Oh, would I forget a taco? At Woody and Wilcox on our social media is the way to follow along. And, of course, grab the podcast. We do believe that Chelsea has discovered something that not a lot of people are talking about today. Lingering ball pits. LBPs. What does that mean? It's a great question. You're going to have to grab the podcast for that. Intern Dave, what do you got for us?
5: The giant mouse, the balls.
2: No, that's not Intern Dave. That's, oh. I think that's Chelsea. Yeah, I was looking for Intern Dave.
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14: Hey there, Fox 21 Storm Team Meteorologist Nick Tipple here, and happy Tuesday. Today's going to be very similar to yesterday in the sense that we're going to see a lot of warm temperatures across the region. By the time we get to the afternoon, we're dealing with some low 80s in the Pikes Peak region, and if you're traveling south to Pueblo, into the mid to upper 80s, so well above the average for this time of year. The one difference for today is going to be a little bit more in the way of some cloud cover. We will see some clouds that pop up in the afternoon. Not overcast conditions by no means, but there will be a little bit more of them out out there than the clear and sunny day that we saw yesterday. Overnight temperatures tonight will fall into the 50s for another warm day that we'll have on deck for the middle parts of the week.

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1: Joe Basic being basic right here on X103.9, Southern Colorado's alternative. I'm Summer Justice. It is 10:10 on this Tuesday.

Weezer featuring the band Wednesday, We Might As Well Be Strangers on X1039. That is new now off the Gold album. I'm Summer Justice. You've got Somber coming up in less than 10 minutes.

Florence and the Machine on the Alternative X1039. Here's a new track from Somber. He recently surprised a fan by performing in a top that she crocheted for him. Made her cry. He posted that to TikTok. He's got the love for the fans. This one's Homewrecker.

David Bowie on X1039. And his estate recently announced a series of events, exhibits, releases, collaborations, and experiences to celebrate what would have been his 80th birthday. And they begin in November, though his birthday was in January. I found this article on Variety because there's a lot to unpack here, starting with the Rock and Roll Hall of Fame, going into, he teamed up with like Nordstrom, so like some of their places in New York and stuff. We're going to have special collections. Yeah, check it out if you're a Bowie fan. All right, that's going to do it for me. I'm Summer Justice. I'm out. Hope you enjoy the rest of your Tuesday. And Eden's next. You have another hour of commercial-free tunes and the 103 free, powered by the Black Sheep, keeping music live in Colorado Springs for over 20 years. So you're in good hands with Eden. It's also Tattoo Tuesday, hooking you up with free ink to Skin Evolution Tattoo. And of course, that lunch hookup in the noon hour with your Lunch 2K. All right, I'll be back here for a Wednesday. Hope you join me.

X1039, that was Role Model with Sally When the Wine Runs Out for your 103 free 103 minutes. Just the tunes, absolutely commercial-free music brought to us by the Black Sheep. Of course, the Black Sheep keeping music live in Colorado Springs for over 20 years. So I'm going to let you know what live shows you can get in on. That's coming up just over 10-ish minutes. And thanks for hanging out on your Tuesday. My name's Eden. Gonna get you back into your commercial-free music. Here's Good Charlotte with the anthem on X1039.

0: X1039, that was Billy Idol with Eyes Without a Face for your 103 free. Of course, 103 minutes, nothing but the tunes, absolutely commercial free. Big thank you to the Black Sheep. They've got some incredible shows coming up. It's no wonder. They've been keeping music live in Colorado Springs for over 20 years. So why not get in on an evening with As I Lay Dying? That show going down at the Black Sheep on Wednesday, December 2nd. Then on Monday, December 14th, you can catch Josiah and the Bonyvilles. And then we've got Voodoo Glow Skulls taking over the Black Sheep on Thursday, December 17th. It always makes me feel rather happy that we've got so much live music coming right here to Colorado Springs. Make sure you're not missing out. Get your details by checking them out online. 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And while you're doing that, here's Live with I Alone.
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X1039, that was Sum 41 with Fat Lip for your 103 free. 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I want a headbang at 11 a.m., gosh dang it. 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That is the Black Sheep's solemn promise to you. Make sure you're not missing out on any of their live music. You've got so many opportunities for it coming up. So I'll let you know what shows they have got coming up this week, next week, all that good stuff. That's headed your way just over 10 minutes. Right now, though, new music from Dominic Fike. Here's Baby Doll on X1039.

0: 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Closing out our 103 free for the day with the Cranberries. Ugh, iconic. 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Truly the best way to enjoy your tunes. The Black Sheep have been keeping music live in Colorado Springs for over 20 years, so don't miss out. They've got incredible shows coming up. Like later on tonight, you can catch Thousand Below with Acres, Lost in Separation, and Buried in Lies. Doors open at 6 p.m. for that one. Then we've got Weed Eater with Zeke, Royal Thunder, and Hashtronaut taking over the Black Sheep on Wednesday, October 7th. And then on Thursday, October 8th, Starcrawler with Discount Vodka. Ah, so excited for that show. 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
16: Hey there, Fox 21 Storm Team meteorologist Nick Tipple here, and happy Tuesday. Today's going to be very similar to yesterday in the sense that we're going to see a lot of warm temperatures across the region. By the time we get to the afternoon, we'll be dealing with some low 80s in the Pikes Peak region, and if you're traveling south to Pueblo, into the mid to upper 80s. So well above the average for this time of year. The one difference for today is going to be a little bit more in the way of some cloud cover. We will see some clouds that pop up in the afternoon. Not overcast conditions by no means, but there will be a little bit more of them out there than the clear and sunny day that we saw yesterday. Overnight temperatures tonight will fall into the 50s for another warm day that we'll have on deck for the middle parts of the week.

X1039, the Bengals with their cover of Hazy Shade of Winter. All right. Keeping my eye on your playlist. What is this? So many early 2000s throwbacks coming up. Oh, yeah, that's right. We've got Lunch 2K to look forward to. So, of course, a killer playlist lined up for you, but also going down during Lunch 2K, I've got a really fun giveaway, all right, for you. Maybe a special someone to go with you. Maybe it's just fun for you. That also exists. I'm excited to give this one away, so make sure you're hanging out with me. In the meantime, here's Death Cab for Cutie, Soul Meets Body on X1039.

X1039, The Killers with Somebody Told Me. Now, if that is not a classic Lunch 2K song, I would look you dead in the eyes and say, no, you're wrong. In a polite but firm way. Hey, what's up? Thanks for hanging out with X1039. My name's Eden. Very excited for the playlist I've got lined up for you for Lunch 2K today. But of course, Lunch 2K this entire week brought to you by Poor Richards. Trade the routine for romance. Date night starts in downtown Colorado Springs. Poor Richards at 324 and 1/2 North Tejon. Poor Richards make date night feel a little extra special. All right. Their patio is the perfect spot to enjoy a meal, a drink, and the downtown Colorado Springs vibe. They've got trivia. They've got live music. They've got open mic nights and other special events. So make sure you're getting all those good details by checking them out online, poorrichardsdowntown.com. And I promise, gonna have your shot at scoring a gift certificate to check out Poor Richards coming up just over 10 minutes. Right now, though, we've got Linkin Park. Here's In the End on X1039.

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2: X1039 up for grabs for lunch 2K. I've got a gift certificate to go check out Poor Richards. Of course, lunch 2K this week brought to you by Poor Richards. Get out, stay out, make it a date downtown. Poor Richards, they're at 324 and a half North Tejon. You can also check them out online, poorrichardsdowntown.com. This is, I will be so honest, this is one of my favorite places to spend my Saturday afternoons. All right, time kind of stands still in that place. It passes you by without you even acknowledging it. I have once spent like 2.5 hours in this establishment, all right? Because there's a lot to see. It's a bookstore. They've got a toy store. They've got a cafe, a wine bar, and a pizzeria. All in the same block, dude. It's incredible. I also find like the best gifts for my friends and loved ones. It's just a wonderful place. So I'm going to make this extra easy on your Tuesday afternoon. I'm thinking I'll take caller number 5 on the alternative rock line. That number is 719-219-7625. It's X1039.
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1: 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One. You will do this four times with the left, four with the right, then eight times with both.

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1: It's X1039 up for grabs for Lunch 2K. I've got a gift certificate to check out Poor Richard's. They're at 324 and a half North Tejon in downtown Colorado Springs. 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I asked for caller number 5, so we're headed over to the alternative rock line. X1039, hello, who's this?
2: This is Isaac, how are you?
1: Isaac, I'm well, thanks. How are you?
2: I can't believe I was number 2.
1: No way.
2: And then I just called again. That's pure luck.
1: You got back in that queue fast. Good for you.
2: I can't believe that.
1: Isaac, have you ever been to Poor Richard's before?
2: I have. I love that place.
1: Yeah? What is your favorite thing about it?
2: I think all the cool old toys and just how neat it is. And my kids just always go crazy in there. So
1: absolutely. Dude, I think one of my most prized possessions came from Poor Richard's. And this is going to sound silly, but it was a Jane Austen magnetic poetry kit so that I can amuse myself while I'm waiting for my food to cook. And it was a really wholesome activity at first, but then my brother and I became roommates, and it has since become increasingly less wholesome. Can't have anything nice, you know?
2: Right.
1: Awesome. All right. Well, Isaac, congrats. You are caller number 5. So you just got hooked up with a gift certificate to check out Poor Richard's.
2: Awesome. Sweet.
1: Sweet. All right. Big congrats to Isaac. If I didn't get you hooked up today, no worries. I know it's going to work out for you tomorrow. I have another giveaway going down during Lunch 2K right here on X1039.
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0: X1039, that was Weezer with Hash Pipe. Ugh, I love that one. Such a headbanger. I don't know what it is on this Tuesday. I've talked about headbangers twice already. Must need the extra energy, extra circulation, blood flow. Oof. 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Oof, that is a wait time, but we can do this. 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
9: Hey there, Fox 21 Storm Team meteorologist Nick Tipple here, and happy Tuesday. Today's going to be very similar to yesterday in the sense that we're going to see a lot of warm temperatures across the region. By the time we get to the afternoon, we're dealing with some low 80s in the Pikes Peak region, and if you're traveling south to Pueblo, into the mid to upper 80s. So well above the average for this time of year. The one difference for today is going to be a little bit more in the way of some cloud cover. We will see some clouds that pop up in the afternoon. Not overcast conditions by no means, but there will be a little bit more of them out there than the clear and sunny day that we saw yesterday. Overnight temperatures tonight will fall into the 50s for another warm day that we'll have on deck for the middle parts of the week.
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2: Reluctantly crouched at the starting line. Engines pumping and thumping in time. The green light flashes, the flags go up, churning and burning.

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1: X1039, that was Modest Mouse with Dashboard. And 111 wishing you a very happy Tuesday. You know what? Scratch that. Happy Tattoo Tuesday. Hell yeah. Someone's getting hooked up with free ink this hour. That giveaway coming up just over 10 minutes. My name's Eden, by the way. Got a really cool playlist lined up for you this hour. I'm getting you back into it with new music. This one's coming from Buffalo Traffic Jam. Here's Fool's Gold on X1039.

Dave Matthews Band on the Alternative X1039. Ooh, free ticket. Oh, that's just not right at all. No, hold on. It's Tattoo Tuesday. Yes. You know, that's extra embarrassing because I'm looking at my little notes. They're literally in hand, and I still said free ticket Thursday. That's crazy, dude. All right, happy Tattoo Tuesday. You know the drill. 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You can also check them out on socials at Skin Evolution Tattoo. They're at 107 East Bijou Street. Now listen, I have got some ink. I've got two tattoos, and I love both of them dearly, but I always get really nervous before getting a tattoo because I am constantly haunted by the horrible tattoo ideas I had as a teenager. If you could see this Pinterest board, whew, good heavens. So we're going to be a little vulnerable today. To get yourself qualified for this Skin Evolution tattoo gift certificate, I want to know, just one, what tattoo did you really want as a youngin, only to realize as an adult that it was really dumb and you're actually really glad you didn't get that one? Gotta wait for that fully developed prefrontal cortex so that you can actually get rad ink. Let me know, what's one tattoo idea that did not quite make it into adulthood? You can text your answer to our text line. That number is 719-219-7625. I'll share mine as well next break. Yeah, you've got like 10-ish minutes to send me your answer. Again, you can text that to 719-219-7625 for your chance to win. Right now, we've got the Pixies with Hey on X1039.

0: X1039, that was Dexter in the Moon Rocks with Freaking Out. All right, all right. We are celebrating Tattoo Tuesday. About to get someone hooked up with some free ink from Skin Evolution Tattoo. They're at 107 East Bijou Street. You can also check them out at skinevolutiontattoo.com or on their socials at Skin Evolution Tattoo. Ah, dude, I'm excited for this. The moment has come. We are about to discover what We are about to discover what tattoo ideas from younger and frankly dumber versions of ourselves. So I asked you, what tattoo idea did you have as a youngster that you're kind of relieved you never got? I confess, there were quite a few for me. There is a very horrifying Pinterest board that still exists somewhere out there, but I'll just go for the number one. I'm kind of relieved that I never got the word Tim Shell tattooed onto me. It comes from my favorite book, which is still my favorite book to this day. It's called East of Eden by John Steinbeck. That's like a very big point in the book. The word Tim Shell translates to thou mayest. Listen, it's a rad idea. I still love this book, but I am relieved I did not get that tattooed on me. So now we're going to you. Let's see. Jen texted in and said, I'm relieved to say that I did not get the three flying ravens on my collarbone. I was really obsessed with the Divergent book series as a teen. Luckily, I have some really cool ink now and would love to get some more. Hey, dude, that's rad. I also contemplated that. I'm not going to lie. Divergent, that was a big book for me as a teenager. Let's see. Julian texted in and said, dude, I wanted the finger mustache so bad. Oh, no. There are people walking around out there with finger mustaches still. That's crazy. And Jack texted in. Jack is our winner, as picked by my random winner generator. Jack texted in and said, so glad I do not have the Deathly Hallows symbol from the Harry Potter books. Ooh. Yeah. No, that's so for real, Jack. You dodged a bullet with that one. Hopefully, you have some better tattoo ideas because you just scored a gift certificate to check out Skin Evolution Tattoo. Big congrats to Jack. If I did not get you hooked up today, don't stress. You still got two more chances coming up. Your next one coming up with Crowley on the afternoon drive and then with Starling on nights after that. So make sure you're hanging out. Of course, plenty of tunes headed your way. It's X1039.
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13: Hey there, Fox 21 Storm Team meteorologist Nick Tipple here, and happy Tuesday. Today's going to be very similar to yesterday in the sense that we're going to see a lot of warm temperatures across the region. By the time we get to the afternoon, we're dealing with some low 80s in the Pikes Peak region, and if you're traveling south to Pueblo, into the mid to upper 80s. So well above the average for this time of year. The one difference for today is going to be a little bit more in the way of some cloud cover. We will see some clouds that pop up in the afternoon. Not overcast conditions by no means, but there will be a little bit more of them out there than the clear and sunny day that we saw yesterday. Overnight temperatures tonight will fall into the 50s for another warm day that we'll have on deck for the middle parts of the week.
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0: X1039. That was The Cure with Maybe Someday. All right, all right. The time has come. We're getting ready for our 2 at 2. We're going to kick off the 2 o'clock hour with 2 songs from the same incredible artist. And we're going to learn a little bit more about that artist. So here is your daily clue. See if you can figure out who we're going to feature today based just off of this.
1: Partying and all those things and meeting people is kind of boring. It's.
0: Ooh, who is that? I know you know. Come on, you've got this. All secrets will be revealed. 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

X1039 is KRXP, Pueblo West, Colorado Springs. 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

0: X1039, that was the White Stripes with Little Ghost. Technically, we have Jack White being featured for your 2 at 2, perhaps what he is best known for, the White Stripes. That was a very spooky, seasonally appropriate tune called Little Ghost, coming off Get Behind Me, Satan. Just a 10 out of 10 record for me. So, of course, I'm excited always to learn more about Jack White. What a freaking goat. So here he is discussing the popularity that comes with being a musician. Here are his thoughts on that. Take a listen to this.
1: Yeah, I've always got bummed out when I hear people say, like, oh, the only reason I make music is so I can, you know, meet women and get laid or something like that. It's sort of like, wow, that's such a gross heavy metal kind of thing, way of looking at music. That's not creating, that's not art, that's not trying to exist in a place where you're sort of mimicking God in a way, in a small tribute, you know, to try to create something brand new that didn't exist before and see if it can change people's emotions. I mean, you go on stage and you put yourself on a record in a record store, you're trying to share with other people, you're trying to experience something new. Partying and all those things and meeting people is kind of boring. It's easy to do that in a bar. But that's for people who really have no idea what to do with themselves, I think. You know, and that shouldn't be associated with art.
0: There he is, laying down the law in an incredible take. I love Jack White. Anything he puts out, I will listen to. And you can quote me on that. Let's get you into your second song. This one is coming from Jack White's solo work. That's How I'm Feeling on X1039.

Let's dance on Southern Colorado's alternative X1039. Ooh, never seen an afternoon that can't be enhanced a little bit with some David Bowie. Good news, got a new tune for you up next. This is coming off the most recent Neighborhood album. It was dropped in February of 2026. It's called Ultrasound. It's a really good listen. So new now from the Neighborhood. Here's Private on X1039.

0: X1039 with Loser. That's new now from Tame Impala. Of course, they have been hitting the road pretty darn hard, sharing some really cool, moments on their Instagram. It's just such a cool tour. Of course, we know that. Tame Impala was in Denver not too terribly long ago. Also, let's see. Oh, that song Loser, that one made an appearance in the brand new Spider-Man movie, Brand New Day. I confess, I'm not much of a Marvel head. That is very much not my jam, but I applaud their taste in music. How about that? Speaking of that, we have got lots of tunes headed your way. Hang tight. It's X1039.
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7: Hey there, Fox 21 Storm Team meteorologist Nick Tipple here, and happy Tuesday. Today's going to be very similar to yesterday in the sense that we're going to see a lot of warm temperatures across the region. By the time we get to the afternoon, we'll be dealing with some low 80s in the Pikes Peak region, and if you're traveling south to Pueblo, into the mid to upper 80s. So well above the average for this time of year. The one difference for today is going to be a little bit more in the way of some cloud cover. We will see some clouds that pop up in the afternoon. Not overcast conditions by no means, but there will be a little bit more of them out there than the clear and sunny day that we saw yesterday. Overnight temperatures tonight will fall into the 50s for another warm day that we'll have on deck for the middle parts of the week.
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X1039 with 12 to 12. That's new now from Somber. Hey, just your Tuesday check-in. 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Right now, we've got Third Eye Blind on X1039.

0: X1039, that was U2 with Pride in the Name of Love. Oh my goodness. Hey, do you get bummed out having to budget for concert tickets? 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They're taking over the Pikes Peak Center on March 7th. Yes, that leaves us with just over a six-month wait time. 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And that is going to wrap things up for me today. Thanks for hanging out with me. Good news, that means Crowley is taking over next. All sorts of shenanigans planned for you, plus that oh-so-mysterious 3 o'clock throwdown. Thanks for hanging out. Have a fantastic rest of your day. I'll catch you tomorrow. It's X1039.
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6: Oh snap!
7: Happy Tuesday. Here we are. Oh my goodness, the return of Tattoo Tuesday. Oh my goodness, another return maybe for the 3 o'clock throwdown, pending a couple of things. Let's see, what are we looking at today? There's been a few things going on. Some interesting city news in terms of like Colorado Springs working through a long backlog for sidewalk and concrete repairs. I definitely have been doing a whole mess of road work right here in this neighborhood. All right, well, we'll tear it up. CSPD defending its use of license plate readers. We had talked about the sheriff's department, the county, discontinuing with Flock. Actually, CSPD had switched to Axon earlier this year. And then also this gathering by a roundabout early this morning to try to discourage speeding and stuff. I hate that I'm old enough now that I kind of agree with that. I miss being 19 and being like, speed is life. Good luck. I'll never slow down. Well, all that and more. I got Hell Scream tickets for you today. I got a tattoo gift certificate for you today from Skin Evolution Tattoo. We're going to do Hatch Cover up next with a 3 o'clock throwdown, which, yes, new song, and I get your opinion. And even before that, I have you vote between two potential options. Today, we would love to be doing some Living La Vida Linda, but there can be only one. So your choice today, Living or Linda? Give me a text, 719-219-7625. Living or Linda? And we'll see where the voting lands on it. 3 o'clock throwdown up next. I'm going to go run to the back and do some editing really fast, just in case. So let's get things going here. Tears for Fears on X1039.

0: 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But will you?
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2: Oh my goodness, I did that in record time. I had to go edit a bad word. 3 o'clock throwdown today brought to you by Hatch Cover, which is always slinging out 80 cent wings. No need to vote there. Well, sandwiches and salads and pastas. Burgers and nachos and steaks. It's time to bulk up for winter, man. So go fill up out there. I'll have a gift certificate for you here shortly. I asked you to vote between Living and Linda, and it is practically a tie here. Lori says it's alive, Crowley, Living. Angie says I vote for Living. Not sure who Linda is. What is this? Again, I never provide context. That's the fun of this voting here. Brent says, my stepmom's name is Linda, and she's a real see you next. What day is Tuesday next week? He's going for Living. But then we got Chris, who's going for Linda. We got Alexis, Linda, in honor of my mother-in-law who passed almost a year ago. Buster voted for Linda. Over here, Genevieve asked, do I mean Linda the name or Linda the Spanish word for pretty? Either or. So you know what? We're going to go Linda. And do you know what that means today? Holy crap, new L7. Sort of new L7. Because this song was actually recorded back in 2000 with their prior bassist, Janice Tanaka. This one right here is essentially set up as a tribute to Jennifer Lynch, who died recently of brain cancer, a prior bassist for L7. They're getting ready, L7, to go back out on tour for the final time, and they brought back Janice to handle the bass duties. New L7. Never thought I'd see the day. Let me know what you think of this track. 719-219-7625. Brand new L7. It's Loma Linda on X1039's 3 o'clock throwdown.

New old music from L7. It's Lo Melinda. It was a track recorded in L4, but they laid down some new vocals, some new instruments, instrumental tracks on it. So it is a bit of a refreshed one. Enough for us to count it new over here. Well, let's see if you count it, though. Also, I have to note, I said Jennifer Lynch. I meant Jennifer Finch. I'm having a day. Buster says, bruh, L7 is a wiener, but this L7 is not and is a winner, bruh. I had to read that sentence like 3 times to figure it out. He says, all rizzed up about California and bacon, bruh.

7 always makes me smile. Let's add it to rotation. Brent says, Odes to California usually get the kibosh from me, but it's L7. Yeah. I mean, at least, okay, the Inland Empire reference in there, I think that's why I said Jennifer Lynch. I was definitely thinking of the David Lynch movie. And I know that is a standard name for California, but I like to think it's a little bit of a David Lynch reference. Well, keep letting me know what you think. 719-219-7625. Toss me a text if you want to give your opinion on that song. But we're going to change it up and ask you to call me at that number for a little hatch cover action. 80-cent wings waiting for you, and burgers and pastas and great fries and sports and social activity. 719-219-7625. Caller 5, I got a hatch cover gift certificate for you. 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

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You know, kind of thinking about doing a tattoo giveaway sooner rather than later. So if you're looking for some tattoo work, let's make an appointment for about 345, 350. We'll say 345, but I'll be like a doctor and maybe just show up a half hour late or something. Weezer now. We might as well be strangers on X1039.

0: X-103.9 Cage the Elephant with Beaches in Tennessee. Hey, what's up? It's Crowley. Did I mention this Tattoo Tuesday? 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Open Wednesday to Thursday, noon to 8, noon to midnight, Friday and Saturday. Ooh, they're staying up late. Weekend style, it's not a school night. And then noon to 7 on Sundays. 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I will be dropping a tattoo gift certificate onto your skin. That coming up. Also today, want to look at the Record Store Day Black Friday releases. Look at some stuff around town. We got news popping here a little bit. So much more to come on X1039.
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0: X1039, it's Rancid. What's up? It's Crowley. And hang on, what is this? What is this blinking light over here? Alert! It's a death alert. Oh my goodness. Because I was watching TV last night and I unfortunately saw a commercial using a piece of slang. Carl's Jr. used the word baddie in their latest spot. And as we all know, once the brands try to be cool and hip like the kids with it, trying to use slang, it's over. It's dead. It's done with. Same thing happened with Chuck Norris jokes nearly 20 years ago. I really appreciate that tweet that was noticing another instance of the phenomenon and a reply to it that said, we really need to go back to 2017, time travel back to 2017 and kill the Wendy's social media manager. That's where it all started. I mean, brands have been trying to co-op slang for a long time. I remember when Mr. Pibb used the word bitchin' in a commercial back in the 90s. And I, as a kid, said, are you allowed to do that on TV? In a commercial? But Wendy's really, really ruined it for all of us. And probably for a lot of social media managers for brands that just wanted to post a flyer and be done with that. Well, damn it. Baddie is over now. We don't use baddie anymore because Carl's Jr. used it. So I don't know how you're going to describe the cool ladies that have a bunch of cool tattoos from Skin Evolution Tattoo. But we don't have to worry about that. We don't have to invent new slang today. All we have to do is hook one of you up with a tattoo gift certificate from Skin Evolution Tattoo. Are you ready? Are you ready to be caller number 5? Do you know what design you're going to get? 719-219-7625. Caller 5. I got a Skin Evolution Tattoo gift certificate for you. Hit me up. It's X1039. You get 5 stars.
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6: I'm Fox 21 Storm Team meteorologist Luke Victor. Another warm one out there for our Tuesday. Temperatures cooling off into the low to mid-50s for most tonight and into Wednesday morning. We'll see those temperatures make their way back up into the upper 70s, close to 80 degrees as we head through the end of the week, with temperatures slowly but surely cooling off as we go into the weekend. A more significant cool down arrives as we head into early next week with our next storm system on approach to the region. Still a lot of questions with the exact track of that system, but around Tuesday and Wednesday of next week, could see things get a little bit more active here across southern Colorado.
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0: Nirvana on X1039. Well, look at that. It's Tattoo Tuesday. Did just do a little giveaway action. So let's check in. Who do I got here?
1: Hey, this is Tony.
0: Tony, what's up, brother? Where are you up to today?
1: Just eating some ice cream at work.
0: What? What? Are you, and you're getting paid for it?
1: Yes, sir.
0: Oh, I have too many questions, and I worry every question's going to make me feel worse when I find out the answer. Are you an ice cream tester? Is this part of your job?
1: No, I just ordered some ice cream because it was, slow.
0: Okay, and also stupidly hot out for October, right?
1: Oh, yeah, no, it's nice.
0: Are you eating it in front of your boss while making awkward eye contact?
1: Kind of.
0: Good. If you weren't, I was going to tell you, you have to do that. Two more questions. What flavor?
1: It's cookies and cream.
0: Cookies and cream. Always a classic, man. And then finally, do you know what tattoo you're going to get?
1: Honestly, I don't know because I'm going to give it to my girlfriend.
0: Ding, ding, ding. Your girlfriend now has to get a cookies and cream tattoo. It is decided. And you are caller number 5, brother. You're getting it, Tony.
1: Hell yeah.
0: We got 420 coming up. A little fake commercial action. Will it be brought to you by cookies and cream tattoos? I don't know. You'll have to listen in and find out. Strokes now, going shopping on X1039.

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1: Caution, objects may appear more edible than they actually are.
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3: Aw, man, why'd I have to use the edible intro right after the cookies and cream ice cream comment? I normally go to ice cream and I'm thinking like, well, chocolate, obviously. Any variation on that, any things that get added to it, well, better be to a base of chocolate. But cookies and cream says, okay, don't underestimate vanilla. Maybe we shouldn't use vanilla as a synonym for things being generic and bland. But I might not feel that way without the cookie pieces. Well, perhaps I can get some cookie pieces metaphorically in the form of a

0: fake commercial for you. Some cookie pieces and the vanilla ice cream that is life. And if that doesn't work, hey, well, I've got Fear Complex tickets coming up a little bit later in the hour, too. So let's do this thing, man. 420 today, brought to you by this.
1: Did you know we used to do fallback for daylight saving time in October? But in 2005, it was moved to a week later so kids could have another hour of daylight for trick-or-treating? That's a real fact. Candy companies lobbied Congress and got it. What a bunch of wash. That's why we're introducing Daylight Killing Time. Just for Halloween, we're going to move the clock back 4 hours. So there's only darkness. Because seriously, we're worried about it being dark? That's the best time to trick or treat. That's how you do dangerous things. Make the kids trick or treat in the middle of the night. Daylight Killing Time. We're going to complain about daylight saving time until we kill it so hard there's only cold eternal night to reflect our souls.
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0: Noah Kahan Doors on X1039. Hey. Happy Tuesday afternoon. Yeah, Tuesdays kind of suck, but now we're near the end of it. It's practically Wednesday. That's nice. I don't mind that. Why don't we keep it nice? Why don't we keep it nice with tickets? We got some Blue October tickets to hook you up with through our app, which, let me tell you, okay, it might not be as hot as that damn Crime Radar app, which I notice out of nowhere, suddenly everybody has, and I have it too. Is this going to turn us into zombies or something? Is this? I'm starting to worry about some malicious intent behind this Crime Radar app. But hey, X1039, we already been here. We're not suddenly weirdly popular out of nowhere. We're just steady. We're just hanging out here whenever you need us. And hey, if you need us, the app is a great way. You can stream us wherever you've got signal, even if you don't have good radio wave penetration of your basement or whatever. 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And most importantly, win yourself some Blue October tickets. 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
2: Starting out this afternoon's commute with an accident. This one's Circle Drive northbound at Genitale Road. We're seeing slow traffic from I-25 and Lake Avenue area. Northbound I-25, we had an earlier crash between Abbey Road and Branswell. This has been cleared. So has the delay, so you should be able to get through there just fine. If you're heading southbound on I-25, that too is looking pretty good. This traffic report is sponsored by Aleve. 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One pill gives you up to 12 hours of body pain relief, so don't let pain hold you back. 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I'm Leslie Scott. That's traffic on X1039.
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10: 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I'm Fox 21 Storm Team meteorologist Luke Victor. Another warm one out there for our Tuesday. Temperatures cooling off into the low to mid 50s for most tonight and into Wednesday morning. We'll see those temperatures make their way back up into the upper 70s, close to 80 degrees as we head through the end of the week, with temperatures slowly but surely cooling off as we go into the weekend. A more significant cool down arrives as we head into early next week with our next storm system on approach to the region. Still a lot of questions with the exact track of that system, but around Tuesday and Wednesday of next week, could see things get a little bit more active here across southern Colorado.
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0: X1039, The Cure, what's up? It's Crowley. And look at this, two things. We're about to do some Fear Complex haunted house giveaways here. But I think before we do that, I want to look at, just announced today, the releases for Record Store Day Black Friday. And so I think the scary music is still appropriate. And slide right over from scary over to Fear Complex. Because one, Black Friday is terrifying. Number two, limited quantities on all these damn records. I feel extra screwed when it comes to the Black Friday Record Store Day action. There ain't no way I'm getting early up early enough. No way. Even if I somehow manage to get out of the house on Black Friday, which is no guarantee, sure as hell not getting up early enough to catch the records that are going to go really quickly. That kind of is what happens with Record Store Day. There are some interesting releases, though. Whole lot of our bands here on the station dropping stuff like the B-52s, Frank Black of the Pixies, Cursive, Dead Milkmen, Dexter and the Moonrocks, Florence and the Machine, Fountains of Wayne, King Giz and the Liz Wiz, Good Charlotte, NXS, Joan Jett, Noah Kahan, Rainbow Kit, Surprise, Royal Otis and the Runaways, and Somber, Ween and Ecstasy, and 13th Floor Elevators. I want to highlight two of them because, oh my goodness, the record companies have found a way to reissue a Charlie Brown Christmas yet again in its 4,000th edition. They're throwing down the Advent Calendar edition now of the Vince Guaraldi Trio Classic. That is one of those, like, it really is a great record. You can't get mad at it. There's a reason it sells so well like that. It's a great jazz record, too, just by itself. And then the other one, the one I know everyone has been waiting forever for, Hootie and the Blowfish MTV Unplugged. What? Did they even ever plug in their instruments in the first place? Come on now. Maybe the bass, just so you could hear it. Get out of here. Hootie and the Blowfish. It's like they want us to forget what Darius Rucker has done since then. Well, that's terrifying. There's not much in this world scarier than Hootie and the Blowfish. But one great attempt is Fear Complex. 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
2: We are seeing a slow commute, about a 6 to 10 minute delay as you head northbound I-25 between Tejon and Rockrimmon Boulevard. We've also got a crash on Platt Avenue at Shelton. Expect to see some heavier traffic through there. And northbound Powers Boulevard, look for slower traffic as you're approaching Constitution Avenue northbound. And then again, all the way up through North Carefree Circle. 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I'm Leslie Scott. That's traffic on X1039.
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1: Oh, now I have to ruin the joke because in radio, you just have to constantly be assuming that someone could just be listening for the first time. I've just kept playing the wrong intro. I don't know. Just a dumb monkey over here. Happy Drive at 5. You made it. We're here now. Practically Wednesday. Be safe out there on the road. Does feel like there's been extra driving shenanigans lately, even just in the news and stuff. Even just around my neighborhood, people are just completely ignoring four-way stops. They're barely paying attention. So just remember, you can drive perfectly. It's the other people you have to worry about. So just stay cognizant. Well, we got some requests coming up here. New Modest Mouse on the way. So much more. Requested Somber, requested Devo and Meg Myers. Why don't we kick things off, though, with a little relaxing Green Day. It's When I Come Around on X1039's Drive at 5.

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1: We've got a new closure. This is Circle Drive northbound between East St. Vrain Street and Platt Avenue. This is closed due to an accident, and traffic will be stopped just east of Bijou. Northbound I-25 between Tejon and Rockrimmon Boulevard. We've got some pretty slow traffic through there, causing at least a 10-minute delay. 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

0: X1039 Meg Myers covering Kate Bush for the drive at 5, running up that hill. Well, hey, gave away some Fear Complex tickets just a little bit ago. We should check in with my caller here. Who do I got on the scary telephone line?
1: This is Andy.
0: Andy? Is that what you said?
1: Mm-hmm.
0: That's so weird.
1: Andy Andromeda?
0: Oh, is this Andromeda?
1: It sure is.
0: I didn't know. I always wondered how to shorten up your name. One, I should let everybody know that you are one of the most fervent Sunday service supporters, and I very much appreciate it. You always pick up what I'm throwing down on Sunday service, and you are the jam.
1: I'm always trying. Me and my husband are always trying.
0: Thank you for that. The trying is all anyone could ask of anybody right now. Then, instead of putting you through a whole bunch of paces here, a whole bunch of silly DJ stuff, I'm going to ask you one question, and then you're getting these tickets. I've been asking... Alrighty. Favorite scary movie for a while. I'm switching it around. Worst scary movie you've ever seen.
1: Oh, it was one that just came out like in the past couple years where she was a conjoined twin and her twin would take over her body and she would move backwards. It was horrible.
0: Oh, that sounds kind of rad. Did they mess it up? Okay. Was this Malignant?
1: No, it was great, but it was bad. Malignant, yes.
0: Malignant.
1: I don't know. I feel like they didn't land it.
0: Well, I never watched it, and now you just saved me from having to check it out, so I better repay the favor, man. You're caller 5, you're going.
1: Hell yeah.
0: She apologized for saying hell yeah, so I'm like, well, I'm going to have to beep it now. Let's get back at it, man. We got requested Devo coming up, new Edge Hill first. Garbage on X1039.

X1039 Devo with Girl You Want, requested by Brent, who also noticed, yes, that might not be the classic Devo version. You know, they re-recorded for the Tank Girl soundtrack, which if you've never seen Tank Girl, dude, punk rock movie as heck, fire, if I may say so. I haven't watched it in a while. Well, let's keep at it, man. Drive at 5 continues. 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
1: Well, we still got the closure of Circle Drive northbound between East St. Vrain Street and Platt Avenue. We've got traffic stopped from east of Bijou Street. We've got an accident blocking the left lane northbound I-25 between Ray Nixon Road and Fountain. And we've got slow traffic northbound I-25 between Tejon and Rockrimmon Boulevard, at least a 5 to 10 minute delay. 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I'm Leslie Scott. That's traffic on X1039.
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Sommer Homewrecker on X1039. We still got requests coming up. We're getting some good ones today. Ahead of them, opening for A Perfect Circle at Red Rocks. We got The Cult coming up. We got Nothing But Thieves. Right now, why don't we get going with Mumford & Sons? Rubber Band Man on X1039.

0: Hey, big guy. Sun's getting real low. Maybe time to quit hulking out.
1: It's X1039. That's it. The green skin is getting put away. And so is the drive at 5 for the day. Thanks for hanging out for a good request today. I mean, there's always good requests. I just, you know. Your hair's looking great today. It always looks great. I just wanted to note it today. Why don't you take that great hair, whip it around. Do we still nay-nay? Is that a thing? Man, don't worry about that then. Skip that. And instead, put that energy into texting in to win tickets to see Stick Figure at Fiddler's Green June 5th. Damn near a year away. So if you win these tickets, and it's going to be a few days before we pick a winner, so don't expect to be getting like a "you won" text really immediately. But, yeah, if you win these, maybe put it on your calendar so you remember. It's going to be a long time before that show comes back around. To win, just text the word PARADISE to 719-219-7625. PARADISE. That's your keyword. And we'll pick a winner here in like early next week or so, over the weekend. Who knows? Whenever we feel like it. Well, hey, coming up, let's see if we feel like new music from Temper City, new Buffalo Traffic Jam, some classic PJ Harvey, Cage the Elephant, and so much more, because this is X1039.
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15: Well, the good news is they've opened up Circle Drive northbound between East St. Vrain Street and Platte Avenue. That is back in business. Traffic is moving well. We are still seeing some heavier traffic due to a crash northbound I-25 approaching Cimarron. And then southbound I-25 between Fillmore and Uinta Street, we do have a crash there that is pulled to the right shoulder. 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